0: on the ones and twos.
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2: Look. 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
3: Let's go for Zima.
2: Can't just talk to me like anybody. 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
3: Them Gemini checking the heavy. Hold on, Charlie.
2: She got a charm body.
3: Eli, happy birthday, Shawty.
2: Bunch of feelings I just couldn't shake. 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
1: DJ, yeah. I just made it on time.
2: Careers on shelves like Amazon distribution center. Hell, really hate to call on Broski for the dirty work. I'd rather do it by myself. 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
1: DJ Twister.
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0: 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And be clear, he's putting in work on the ones and twos. My guy, DJ Twisted. 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

0: I'm turning up in my room. 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
1: 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I was

0: 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Your man, Lil Black, DJ Twisted.
1: You here?
0: Live from space, as we do each and every Saturday. So what I want to do tonight, yo.
1: What up, though?
0: And that's why I was gone the whole first half. I'm out in space running around grabbing people, right?
1: Moon rocks?
0: I keep them in my pocket.
1: Get the moon rocks, baby.
0: I came prepared because I was running around out drill park before we took off.
1: Yeah, the baby.
0: So tonight, if you got a child that's going to prom, went to prom, missed prom, hit us up, 410-481-9292.
1: Listen, I got to shout out Jordan and Julian that went to Dumball prom last night, and they killed it.
0: Alright, everybody want to show their kids off. This is one way you can do it responsibly.
1: Yeah, man.
0: Alright, so...
1: Everybody show off for prom, man. They got to, man.
0: Oh, man. See,
1: We ain't going there because
0: you know I'm waiting to pull that trigger tomorrow.
1: All right, we're going to pull it tomorrow.
0: Yeah, tomorrow. All
1: right,
0: because
1: bet.
0: You know where I'm going, and we just talked about it last week.
1: Yeah, no.
0: And just boom, look what happened.
1: Just shout out to kids that went to prom, that's going to prom tonight.
0: Parents, if you got a child that went to prom, missed prom, or is going to prom, 410-481-9292, hit us up. And if you have a child that's under, 10? Because that's middle school.
1: Mm-hmm.
0: And they graduating.
1: Okay.
0: Hit us up. So if you're graduating from pre-K to elementary, if you're graduating from elementary.
1: Oh, so we just shot out all graduates.
0: Not everybody.
1: Okay.
0: Because high schools ain't graduate yet.
1: I mean, but.
0: Slow it down.
1: It's going to be there, bro.
0: Slow it down, sir.
1: Okay.
0: That's why I got my license. I'm driving.
1: You got it.
0: All right.
1: You drive. I'm cool.
0: And I better get at least 100. Since y'all made so much about this prom send off and all this and showing off your children. Okay, 100.
1: You're giving them too many options.
0: No, it ain't.
1: Okay.
0: The phones better be lit for the next hour and a half.
1: We're going to see.
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1: I want to shout out to my granddaughter, Maya, going to her senior phone. Woo woo, go Maya!
2: All right, thank you.
1: You're welcome. Bye bye.
0: Q, what's good? Go ahead, shout them babies out.
3: Hey, how you guys doing? It's Ashley from Baltimore, and I had to shout out my baby Kylie. She's graduating fifth grade, empowerment. And my Aya is graduating pre-K. I don't know what to do with myself. And then I'm also Miss Davis from Pimlico, and I got to give a shout out to my eighth graders that's on their way to high school. I'm going to say congratulations to everybody this year. Thank you guys for answering.
0: You're welcome. Thank you. Q, what's good? Go ahead, shout out a child.
4: I want to shout out Jabria from graduating from Emerson High School and went to prom.
0: All right, thank you, baby.
4: All right, thank you.
5: Manish on the beach, shebang. All of my ops, they dead. Why do they gas me up? Where does it go? My head.

0: wanna hang with him.
1: Q was good. Go ahead, shout them babies out.
2: Hey, Lil Black, this your boy Coop, man. I want to shout out my son, man, Mooka, man, Lord Shine, man, on getting his master's, man, and goodness, man, and Lodge University of Baltimore, man. I just want to tell him I congratulate, man. I appreciate my son, man. I'm so proud of him to the most high.
1: That's what's up, fam. I hear your voice.
2: You know it, Black, man.

0: put on two baby.
1: She was good. Go ahead and shout them babies out.
2: Yeah, I got a couple of them on the list too. I ain't gonna lie. My first one is for De'Ara Comedies from MSN High. My baby, a Red Storm basketball player. She's graduating class of 2026. And my baby, Khalid, going from third to fourth. And then my other baby going from pre-K to kindergarten. Congratulations, y'all. I love y'all.
1: Thank you.
2: Thank you.
3: It's a lot of kids.

0: was good. Go ahead, shout your baby out.
1: Yo, you already know what it is, man. It's your boy Money Moss. If you ain't with it, then get lost. I want to give a shout out to all my sisters, Keisha and Kanisha and Tanisha Jones, for getting their degrees. And shout out to 92Q. Woo!

0: And somebody else just called here. I forgot that fast, man.
1: You forgot that fast?
0: Yeah, man. I forgot that fast. We've been up, we've been up in space for a minute now, and yeah, you know, man, the altitude gets to my sinuses in my eyes.
1: Real talk, real talk.
0: I'm trying to remember now.
1: Trying to remember. It's been a long day, right?
0: Yeah, coming up in 7 minutes, more of your shout-outs. I told you, I'm not stopping till we get to 100. Y'all always talking about the prom send-offs and the graduation joints, how y'all want to be loud and all that while y'all at the graduation, mm-hmm, and go all out while they're sending them off to prom. Well, here's your chance to responsibly expose, shout out, and brag about your child.
1: Yeah, man, shout out to kids, man.
0: 481-9292 right now. We back in 7 minutes.
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0: that your man? 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
1: Q was good. Go ahead, shout your shout out.
2: Kaylee Jackson, graduating fifth grade, going to middle school from Haverty Grace Elementary.
1: Thank you.
2: Thank you.

0: 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He put that horse to work and around and called a Charlie. I just got back with my ex. He said he's sorry. That's my man. Give me top.
1: She was good. Go ahead, shout your shout out.
2: Hi, yes, I would like to shout out my daughter, Janicia Cooper, graduating from the Verder High School in Montgomery County. Also, just turned 18. Also, would like to shout out the class of 2029 at St. John's Catholic Prep off of Bucky's Town Pike.
1: Thank you.
2: Thank you.
1: She was good. Go ahead, shout your shout out.
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0: one. We ain't moved since we landed on the moon tonight. We haven't moved since we landed on the moon tonight, Twist. Lil Black DJ Twisted live from Space 92Q each and every Saturday. We shouting out them proms, them graduates. We shouting out them graduates and them proms. Come on, you know how I am about them babies. Show them babies that love. Show them babies that love. Q was good. Go ahead, shout some babies out.
1: Hey, look here. Yo, shout out to 2026 graduation. Shout out to Jasil, Terry, the Shield. Shout out to everybody, child, that walked across their stage. I pray y'all go further than what y'all can see.
0: Let's take them through that, Twist. 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

0: That a wham in a circle, even if a little monkey jump like a hurdle. 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Girl, that a wham in a circle, even if a little monkey jump like a hurdle. 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
1: Can't be running around the city like you hitting, you know you get. Can't be getting with these things, getting with these. I get paid to walk off with a little bitch in the street. You don't about the spot, this one for Sodom, not no head.
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1: Come say some.
0: Come next time.

0: Show them graduates some promise love. We're gonna act like we at prom right now. 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We're gonna act like Lil Black and Twitch DJ in your prom right now, live from space. Come on.
1: I'm not trying to be nosy. 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Now you getting drunk, calling me a man. Now you getting drunk, twerking with your friend. Now you getting drunk, grabbing on my pants.
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0: Pistons tour in Baltimore. This is historic.
1: 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Historic. 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
1: But on July 23rd.
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0: What's going on, man? Taekwon, I want to shout out Lord Nah, class 2026, man. He did it, man. Congrats.
1: Thank you, man. I hear it in your voice. Thank you.
0: Already.
1: Q was good. Go shout them babies out.
2: Congratulations, McKenzie.
1: That's all?
2: McKenzie Christian Ryan.

0: Yep. Who's good? We're shouting babies out.
1: Hey, I'm giving my little sister Ray Leia congratulations, baby. Thank you, graduation. Graduated from the eighth grade. Congratulations.
0: Thank you. Q was good. Go ahead, shout them babies out.
1: Hey, I'm trying to say happy

0: Okay. That one came from left. Okay.
1: Yeah, man.
0: 410-481-9292. If you have a child that went to prom, missed prom, or didn't go to prom, or if you have a child that's graduating, hit us up so we can shout them out or let you shout them out and get them babies that love because they deserve it.
1: Yeah, man.
0: We back in 6 minutes exactly.
1: Deserve
0: it. Last half as we come back to Earth. It's 92Q.
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7: 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It's the moment, Tame. 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
6: I used to pray for times like this, to rhyme like this, so I had to grind like this.
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6: 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See my dreams unfold. Night

0: in my garage is a foreign menage. 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

0: way we use the chopsticks. 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
2: Hey, what's up? 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Hey, Twist.
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1: 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Home of that Quicksilver Morning Show, your man Lil Black DJ Twisted, another successful trip to space and back. Shout out to everybody that called in, everybody that hung out, everybody that took the time to listen to us show. Yeah, I love y'all for taking that trip every Saturday night with us. We appreciate it.
2: Hey, look, shout out DJ Wild Out for texting us both in the group chat right now, talking about his B-Day cookout going until 3 o'clock.
1: Wild Out! Yo, we going to be 70, 80, and Wild Out is still going to be the same, yo.
2: And I love him. Moving the same way. He just got, he a ball of energy, man.
1: Pause. I'm back here tomorrow.
2: Pause.
1: 10 o'clock. See, I let you go with that one. I ain't throw the flag. You back here tomorrow.
2: A ball of energy is crazy.
1: What is it? You back here tomorrow. Rap Attack
2: 7 to 10. Me and my guy AJ, man, we got a special guest in the building. Your man Lil Tong won't be here.
1: Alright, so yeah, if everybody come in special, are they all special guests?
2: Everybody special.
1: We out of here. I'm tired. I need to go get some sleep. That trip took a lot out of me. Pause. It's 92Q.
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0: like this. 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
1: Where you at?
0: At the house with it, watching sinners.
1: Who you with?
0: On the couch with my favorite sinner. 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

0: 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This is Baltimore.
1: 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What up, man? Let me hear some.
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stupid. You know these can't f- with my juvie. 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
0: You see that? 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

0: 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This is historic.
1: 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Historic. 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
9: But I look good to my mama and to my man.
7: You
9: okay?
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9: You're beautiful.
6: My gosh.
7: See?
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AMG, switch lanes, oh. Never been a boat or a lame-o. Never switched up on the gang, oh. Street cred good, always, oh. Let me put this cook on your face, oh, hit her. I ain't in your beats and you ain't in mine, hit her. Yeah, we both outside, that's my type, but hit her.

in my section, he be in his. We can go bottle for bottle in this junk. Strip club stunt, I'ma stunt hard. We can go dollar for dollar in this junk. He Mr. Giddy done. I'm Mrs. One of One. Fall in love every time we link. He got me sprung.com. Mind these girls can't keep it peace. I ain't stressing on you, you ain't stressing on me. Boy, I don't wanna push you on a leash. 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I ain't in your beats and you ain't in mine. Yeah, we both outside. 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

0: My name's Natalie. 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Here rocking with 92Q because they the best. Mike Will made it.
1: Yeah. True.

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All right, Lennox, pressure right here on B-More's 92Q. The pretty girl, Tierra Lanise, holding it down inside the home of the Quicksilver Morning Show. That's right. We got another 24, y'all. You know I got you. Playing the latest in hip-hop and R&B. Here's Baby Keem, Kendrick Lamar. We call it Good Flirts. It's B-More's 92Q.

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1: Diva, girl, it feel like crab legs and cutwater outside.
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1: Diva,
0: the cutwater with something
1: like
0: too.
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0: 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All that snow, we been through it. 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

Baltimore, this the big boss Rick Ross. Here's my new smash single, Minx in Miami, featuring Max B, the Wave God, French Montana, that's right. 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

0: details on how you can join Ricky Smalley on his One Voyage 2026 cruise. Just stick right here. I got you at 1240. It's B-More's 92Q.
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Rick Ross, French Montana, Max B. That joint is called Minx in Miami. It's B-More's 92Q, the pretty girl, Tierra Lanice. And if you like to party, but with a purpose, I got these.

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0: Heart of a Woman, Summer Walker right here on B-More's 92Q, the pretty girl, Tierra Lanice. You know what time it is, right? It's after 12, which means we got a new day, a new set of 24. That's right. What you going to do with your time? Well, I'm going to give you the information that I promised you. If you like to party and you don't mind going on a cruise, Ricky Smalley is joining up with a few of your faves like D.L. Hughley, Keith Sweat, Rick Ross, T.I., and DJ Kid Capri. It's all going down October the 26th through November the 1st aboard the Virgin Voyages Resilient Lily. Go ahead and get your cabin now at onevoyagecruise.com so you can party with a purpose. Don't say I didn't tell you. 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

see all this motion I'm having. 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

0: cause they can't get up with me. 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
1: That's the gun.
0: Be letting they go, I said about these niggas. 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They be gone for anything.

being Folded right here on B-More's 92Q. The pretty girl Tierra Lanice from Folded to Emotion Party. Boss Man D-Lo right here on B-More's 92Q. The pretty girl Tierra Lanice. I'm up in here.

0: Pistons tour in Baltimore. 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

0: Chris Brown. 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Right here on B-More's 92Q, Pretty Girl Tierra Lanise holding it down inside the home of the Quicksilver Morning Show. 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

0: Chris Brown, Bryson Tiller, It Depends, right here on B-More's 92Q, the pretty girl Tierra Lanice. Yes, I am holding it down. Yes, we are keeping you filled in with everything that's going down in the city. All you have to do is follow us on social media at 92Q Jams B-More. That's right. That's our handle on IG. You can find out what's going on with some of your favorite places in Baltimore. Some of the people that grew up here and moved out of town is doing big things. We're having conversations with them. So make sure you check out those interviews by clicking on our IG at 92Q Jams B More.
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Hit her, making them play, stacking that pay. Buy me whatever I want, oh. Hit her, 3-pointers on the chain. Fresh new J's, AMG, switch lanes old. 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Never switched up on the gang old. Street cred good, always old. 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Hit her. 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Hit her. Yeah, we both outside. That's my type, but hit.

I be in my section, he be in his. 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Strip club stunt, I'ma stunt hard. We can go dollar for dollar in this junk. He missed the giddy done. I'm Mrs. One of One. Fall in love every time we link. He got me sprung.com. Mind these girls can't keep it peace. 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Boy, I don't wanna push you on a leash. 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Yeah, we both outside. That's my type, but hit 'em.

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What you need, Tim says she is not it. The pretty girl, Tierra Lanice from Tim's, to pop that thing, the baby. It's Be More as a 92Q. Playing the latest in hip hop and R&B. We got you. Bend it on down, put your face on the floor. That to your legs can't stand. High freak with the word in the hand.

0: that thing, let it clap, ride this view while you sit on my lap.
1: Yeah.
0: You see that, shake that,
1: yeah, like I'm you saying, you know.
0: That thing to your fingers, bend it on down, put your face on
1: yeah,
0: the floor.
1: Me like that, a, to your leg, you know what I'm saying?
0: High freak, put the word
1: let's
0: in
1: go. Like,

0: Tasha.
1: What's up?
0: It's good to have you on the show, you know.
1: I'm glad to be here.
0: I never thought that this would happen.
1: You know what? Everything is possible in life.
0: Everything is possible. Yes. And you are showing the girls that. But how do you feel about your name not only being on all the tizzoos and stuff, as soon as I say, oh, Tasha K, I say, oh, who is that? The messy girl? The girl that says, how do you feel about your name and messy being in the same sentence?
1: I'm messy. I am messy. I don't know why people be trying to act like they ain't messy.
0: Are you aware?
1: I am aware.

my friend. Know what I'm saying? Outside is back to what it was, you know what I'm saying? Atlanta, tell you about my run, you know what I'm saying? Ask Pluto Bank of 21, you know what I'm saying? I done put up half, what's done is done, you know what I'm saying? Two cars in the back, two in the front, you know what I'm saying? They so down for me.

Drake, Future, Molly Santana. That joint is called Ran to Atlanta. Well, we already know why he named the song that, because, you know, Kendrick had a lot to say about his visits to Atlanta and what he did and what he stole while he was there. Well, with that being said, since we're talking about what people said about him, Jay-Z is said to have fired back at the Roots Picnic, given Drake a few bars about looking up to Jigga, and Drake is talking about the wrong list. He need to look up again. And listen, I'm telling you, this is going to be an exciting time in hip hop. I'm so ready for it. Make sure you guys go over to my IG.

0: page at Tierra Lanice. That's TIARALANICE to check out the rest of those lyrics, those bars that Jay-Z dropped at the Roots Picnic that were supposed to be aimed towards Drake. I don't know. You tell me. It's the Q.
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0: Brent Faiyaz, where you at? Right here on Be More's 92Q, the pretty girl Tierra Lanise holding it down inside the home of the Quicksilver Morning Show. And if you like a nice cruise, Ricky Smalley and his squad is going on a trip. And we want to invite you. I have the details for you. Just make sure you're here at 321. I'll fill you in. It's Be More's 92Q.
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1: She ain't even all that. 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Ain't her mama white. That ain't

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1: 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What up, man? 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

0: to the bike crew. 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

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Certified lover boys, certified pedophiles. 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

Baltimore. This the big boss, Rick Ross. Here's my new smash single, Minx in Miami, featuring Max B, the Wave God, French Montana, that's right. Big Boss, Maybach Music, Gamma, 92Q.

0: Minx in Miami, Rick Ross, French Montana, Max B came straight home and jumped on that track with them. But listen, when you get up in the morning, we need you to go ahead and jump on the 92Q Jams app and lock in with the Quicksilver Morning Show, Monday through Friday, 6 to 10 a.m. You could stay in the loop of everything local and culturally trending. You already know my girl Shay Parker's got you. Chop got you with the mix, and you can think quick for a couple dollars and some prizes. You already know we got you. It's Be More Than 92Q.
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Cardi B, Lotto, every time right here on B-More's 92Q. And every time I am on air, I just be having like this moment where I just go on social media and I doom scroll looking for a conversation to have with you guys. And I'm always surprised about the things that I see. So a woman got arrested after posing as a Costco sample lady and was handing out free shots of tequila in small cups to celebrate the weekend. So these samples were sample size. Clearly she had a uniform and she was celebrating the weekend. I don't see anything wrong with that. She was trying to make sure everybody had a good weekend. I mean, I don't know why they arrested her. Like, was she serving it to underage people or what was going on? Other than that, that sounds like the perfect trip to Costco's. I'm not going to hold you. You get you a free sample. We love the free samples, right? But the sample is tequila. And we're celebrating the weekend. She didn't do anything wrong. Let that lady go. For more stories like this, go ahead and visit 92Q.com. I'm just saying, it's the weekend, baby. 92Q.

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Hit her, making them play, stacking that pay. 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Fresh new J's, AMG, switch lanes, oh. 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Never switched up on the gang, oh. Street cred good, always, oh. 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Yeah, we both outside, that's my type, but

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Strip club stunt, I'm a stunt hard. We can go dollar for dollar in this junk. He Mr. Giddy done. I'm Mrs. One of One. Fall in love every time we link. He got me sprung.com. Mind these girls can't keep it peace. I ain't stressing on you, you ain't stressing on me. Boy, I don't wanna push you on a leash. 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I ain't in your bitch, and you ain't in mine. Yeah, we both outside. That's my time.

0: this. 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
1: Where you at?
0: At the house with it, watching sinners.
1: Who you with?
0: On the couch with my favorite sinner. I was about to, but you convinced us. 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

0: You could put me any place on the map, cause I'm him. 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Make your word when you see it, be the business. No cap, God am a witness. Success feel better, independent. 9-11 at the Valley, Adeline. Big Master P vibe, no limit. 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
0: Mr. Him.
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0: 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If he right here with me.
1: 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It's the pretty girl, Tierra Lanice. And we might as well just go ahead and get to this LMA 100. It's the Q.

0: Pistons tour in Baltimore. 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
1: 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Historic. 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

0: Sexy Red, Key Glock. That joint right there is hilarious. I got a lot to say, and I am going to not say it in this case. But if you want to hang with a baddie in Maryland parks, well, state park reservation system has become a thing now. Like, you have to make reservations in order to take your car in the park so they could make sure that traffic isn't backed up. We're going to talk more about that. Just give me a few minutes. I'll be back at 4:41. I'm going to tell you why you got to make reservations at parks this summer. Yeah. We're going to get into the details. This will be more than 92Q.
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SZA, Kendrick Lamar, 30 for 30 right here on B-More's 92Q. The pretty girl, Tierra Lanice. And before I left you guys a couple minutes ago, I was telling you that Maryland officials are expanding the state's vehicle registration system after record crowds caused major traffic backups and more than 160 capacity closures at popular parks in 2024. So, parks like Sandy Point, Greenbrier, North Point, Point Outlook. Oh, I said Point Outlook. Clearly, I work too much. Point Lookout in Newtown Neck saw long lines, overcrowding, and even required extra police and ranger support to manage traffic during busy weekends and holidays. So, after launching a pilot reservation system in 2025, state leaders say the results were a success. Officials reported zero capacity closures at participating parks and say many visitors actually supported the system because it reduced wait times and made trips easier to plan. So the registration system lets visitors pay online ahead of time, scan a QR code, and use license plate readers to track vehicles leaving or coming inside or outside of the park. All I know is they just trying to make up new rules to control us. That's, I said it. Hey, what you gonna do? It's my job. I gotta say how I feel. It's dumb. 92Q.

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2: Give a round of applause for Mayor Brandon Scott, ladies and gentlemen.
3: 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Peace.
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2: Yes, he go to every show. Oh, he'd be on Oprah. He'd be on Ellen. But he don't ever bring
5: Ellen don't have a show no more, man.
6: It wasn't until Quick told me he banned you from Baby Oil that I said, all right, I can come in the studio.
2: Yo, you know what's funny?
7: Commercial.
2: You know what's funny?
7: Commercial.
2: Your comedy is surpassed by your wit.
5: Man, Brad, it's got
2: 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Get over there and
5: you.
2: DJ. How about that? Oh!
8: I'm talking to the people that need a car today.
9: You think you know?
8: I'm talking to the people with bad credit that don't have a lot of money right now. I'm talking to the people that went to other dealerships and they denied them, couldn't get them approved. I'm talking to you, directly to you. You need a car. Need to come see us.

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0: My name's Lindsay. 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
1: Ride this view while you sit on my Let's go. 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

0: Cardi B, Latto, every time right here on B-More's 92Q, the pretty girl, Tierra Lanice. And yes, I really do mean that. That's not, I don't like it. Yeah, Merlin making this hold, you gotta sign up before you go to the park thing. I don't like it. 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
1: Let's get the party started. See you at the bar, you was hardly talking. That's when I knew that your heart was scarring. 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Like, wait, babe, let me ask your pardon. This ain't Gucci, this is Prada, darling. 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

0: Kehlani right here on Be More's 92Q, the pretty girl Tierra Lanice holding it down inside the home of the Quicksilver Morning Show. But it is time for me to get up on out of here. And as I stated earlier, Maryland is expanding the state park reservation system ahead of summer crowds. Like, I know the parks be crowded. I know traffic be crazy. But I also feel like everybody got a job and they don't want to do it. Because they saying it took extra rangers and extra officers. Well, when it's extra people places, you got to accommodate that. So now what I'm thinking is you have to go through these steps and wait for your approval to come outside. Like, so I can't just wake up one day and be like, oh, I'm going to take the kids to the park. No, because it might be crowded and you ain't registered. See, I ain't got time for that. I'm not doing all of that. I just feel like the only time that that matters is if you want to have like a family reunion or a big cookout, things like that. But if I just want to go to the park on a Saturday or Sunday, I don't want to have to register my license plate and do all of that. I just don't want to do it. That's just me. But I'm going to go ahead and leave. I have my opinions. But I appreciate you guys for spending time with me tonight or this morning, whatever you want to call it. Remember, you can follow me on social media at Tierra Lanice. That's TIARALANICE. You can follow us at 92Q Jams Be More. You already know what it is. Do your part, and I'm going to do mine. Don't forget, you're top of the line.
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1: Exactly that. 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

It's your girl Darlene here, and welcome to this week's countdown. It is the Spirit Top 15, and I've got a new song for you this week, the Off the Record Smash. You just want to hang out with your girl like your girl want to hang out with you. You see what I'm saying? Don't miss the Vintage Vault for this week. We're going to go ahead and get everything started. Here we are at number 15.

That was number 12 right here on the Spirit Top 15. And coming up, I've Got Songs, number 11 and 10, along with the Vintage Vault and our special guest this week. It's all coming up in 5 minutes right here on the Spirit Top 15, Inspirational Hits in America.

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0: That was song number 11. And we're going to move it right along to number 10. It's The Spirit, top 15.
1: I asked my big brother to come and help me with this one. Ladies and gentlemen,

0: was this week's Vintage Vault. Now it's time for me to get into this week's special guest interview. Welcome to the show, family.
1: Hey, Kalante Gavin, how are you today?
2: I'm amazing. Honored to be here. The essence, the fragrance of the house, like they do in church, the fragrance of the house.
1: I bet I never go to no church that say that we the fragrance of the house. Oh, I'm not going. He warned me. That is crazy. I'm sorry. We're going too deep. That's so deep. Oh. I'm going to speak to the fragrance.
2: Yes.
1: Okay. I got the giggles now. Kalante, you are a youth pastor. Oh, my God.
2: I'm a youth pastor. Pray for me. It's a full-time job.
1: I'm getting ready to say, because this is a different kind of generation.
2: It is.
1: The pastor. How's this going for you?
2: Man, there are multiple generations, and as we know, we have passed the millennials. So we thank God for the millennials. The millennials now are pastors and leaders.
1: Yes.
2: That are leading the church. And so they are the ones that, you know, we don't need no more millennial conference, because now we got to go to Gen Z.
1: Yes.
2: And Gen Z is a different type of generation who craves authenticity, who loves genuinity. Like, they just want Jesus. No fluff. You know, they'll appreciate and honor the collars and the robes, but they're more interested in, when you come out of them, are you the same person? And are you as genuine as the messages that you preach? And so the generation, I just love it. I'm excited to raise the next. I think this is the most critical moment. In a time now where everybody's rushing to be a pastor, leader, launch paraministries and prophetic stuff and everything going crazy, there's a generation that was stuffing cell phones and iPads in their hands to distract them from a service they're supposed to be a part of. And so I'm excited about this next gen. Yeah.
1: You've definitely called and chosen for it. Listen, I love it. I really feel like we need that from this next generation. We need them to hold us accountable. We need them to petition the Holy Ghost for real. They want it for real. They want the real power.
2: Yeah.
1: They're like, if he's got all the power, how come I don't have it?
2: Yeah.
1: Well, how can I use? Why? How can I tap into it? I love it. I love that they are questioning and challenging what we've always taught. I think that it's important.
2: Yes.
1: Because you know, this is the hungry generation.
2: Yes, it is.
1: And we should have enough to feed them. I'm excited.
2: Yes,
1: I'm excited about it. So, you know, by now we should all be teachers anyway, right?
2: Come on here.
1: Huh?
2: All been commissioned, huh?
1: Hallelujah.
2: This great gospel.
0: We're going to come back and finish this conversation. Plus, I got songs number 9 and 8 on the way right here on the Spirit Top 15 Inspirational Hits in America.

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0: stood up.
1: The meeting. That is Kalonte Gaffin with your millennial quartet self.
2: Golly.
1: I love that.
2: Thank you, OG. Thank you.
1: Thank there you go.
2: Thank you of God.
1: Go ahead and tell everybody what the OG is.
2: It's we have God. Now coined OG to mean of God. And she is of God. Huh? We bless God for the... I love you.
1: I'm so tickled. You are hilarious, bro.
2: I love this. I love
1: this. So, At the meeting. Yeah, there was an aim. I noticed something. There are some songwriters that aim somewhere when they write. What was the aim for this one?
2: So it went viral on TikTok. Shout out to the influencer at MarXBar, I believe. She's amazing. I think her tag is 2025 Bride. Mm-hmm. And she coined the song from a live video from TikTok, an audio clip. Mm. And she started using it for her Get Ready With Me's, not really Get Ready With Me's, but her final outfit and put together. And so the ladies of TikTok, or shall I say, the church ladies of TikTok, started taking it, following in her tracks, and the song just blew up. And shout out to her. And so when you listen to it, man, you hear quartet, you hear the traditional congregational feel. My most exciting thing about this, Darlene, is the fact that it's church. It's what we were raised on, and they was able to embrace it. This generation loves church. I don't know who said the church don't go to church no more.
1: I know that's right.
2: No youth, no church. Shout out to Alpheus Anderson, coined that term, upstate South Carolina. No youth, no church.
1: Alpheus, I love you, brother.
2: We love you. No youth, no church. And I mean, that's just the thing. So I say, you know what? We're going to push this out. We're going to have church. And so at the meeting, ain't just a song. It's a clarion call to be the hands and feet of Jesus anywhere we go.
1: Yes.
2: And invite people to come to the church that you say you love. So, yeah.
1: Yes. That's what I'm talking about. Listen, I love it. And I believe that that's where it's going to happen is
2: absolutely
1: in the gatherings and in the meetings.
2: Absolutely.
1: And, you know, when we get back to what this was is really all about, not we get away from what it has been and we, you know, and go right back to the heart of worship.
2: Oh, that's my favorite.
1: It's all about you.
2: One of my favorites.
1: Yes.
2: When the music fades. Oh, yeah. Yes. Yes.
1: Yes.
2: Yes. That's yes. My song.
1: Yeah. Listen, I love you, and I am so excited for all that you're doing. Thank you so much for hanging out with us.
2: You're amazing. Thank y'all. Go get at the meeting, man. Go be the hands and feet of Jesus and love everybody. Forgive and move on, and we'll make
1: come on. It. And we'll press on.
2: Press on.
1: And press on.
2: Yes, OG. Yes, of God. I love you. God.
1: Now, coming up in the second hour of the Spirit Top 15, I'm going to go to my phone lines for this chat room topic. I got the top 7 songs in the country in just 5 minutes right here on the Spirit Top 15.

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1: Diva, girl, it feel like crab legs and cutwater outside.
0: 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That's exactly what it feel like. They mixing. What? They mixing
1: Diva,
0: the cutwater with something
1: like
0: too.
1: I can't talk right now with my homegirls at the dice game.
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1: Look, and you can tell it's nice outside, Diva. 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I'm like, oh, I like this type of weather.
0: It's time, y'all. 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All that snow, we been through it. 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

Welcome back to the Spirit Top 15. Your girl Darlene here. And this hour, you're going to find out who's going to have the number one song in the country. Plus, I've got new music on the way. But before we do all of that, let's keep the countdown moving. Here is number 7 this week on the Spirit Top 15.

to number 6 on the Spirit Top 15. And guess what, family? I can't let this go without giving you some new music, right? It is on the way. But first, here is this week's number 5 song on the Spirit. Right now.

0: 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Now, let me get into this week's new song of the week right here on the Spirit.
1: All right, let's try this again. New red hands, let's go.

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2: 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I hope you're having a good time. 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Plus, the Off the Record Smash is on the way. 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
12: 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You know what's not debatable?
10: No.
12: Your fact. That's not
9: right. We gotta wrap this up.
10: No, give me one second. I might be ugly to somebody, but
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0: Welcome back to your number one weekend countdown with your favorite girl. It's your girl, Darlene. And we're counting down the hottest inspirational hits in the country. We'll get to number one shortly, but check out who's got number four on The Spirit.
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0: number three this weekend on the Spirit Top 15. And I'm going to the phone lines to hear what you've got to say in just a second, but not before the Off the Record Smash. Here it is.
1: Lord, I know you're a promise keeper. I know you're able, but
2: sometimes it seems I've lost my way.
1: And I don't know what to do.
2: And I don't know just what to do. The plans I made, I thought would succeed.
1: They've all crashed.

0: ways. God, in your word, you said, I'm free. But God, I don't feel anything. The ones
1: they gave up on me.
0: But I know.

0: this week's Off the Record Smash. Now it is time to go to the phone lines for this week's chat room topic.
1: I'm just talking just about family. A lot of times we set up boundaries for family members because we're trying to protect our peace. And then there are others that are saying, no, when it's family, they should always have access to you because their family. What do you say to that?
2: Hi, I'm Tanya calling from Cleveland, Ohio. How you doing, Miss Darlene?
1: I'm great. How you doing?
2: I'm doing just fine. Thank you.
1: What do you say to this? Should family always get access to you?
2: No, ma'am. And I know I called in some time before you spoke about something, and I stated then, and me and my husband carried with us that statement from our bishop, which is you have to take the labels off. Reason being, because at the end of the day, if you keep those labels there, then what you're going to get is what you're expecting, which is, yes, the boundaries will be broken. The boundaries are never going to be set. But once you take the labels off, you can see what you're seeing, not the aunt, not the mom, not the friend, not the sister. Because when you take an oath under God, that's all that matters. It doesn't matter about anybody else.
3: Hi, I'm Donald from Columbus, Ohio.
1: Donald, what do you say to this tonight?
3: I do believe in boundaries when it comes to family, friends, or whoever, because you have to protect your peace. I call it loving people from a distance.
1: Mm.
3: You can love people and still love them from a distance.
1: Mm-hmm. So they can just have to back up sometimes. Amen.
3: You don't have to interact with them and still love them and, you know, pray for them and wish them well, but you have to protect your peace and peace of mind also.
4: Hi, my name is Jessica. I'm calling from Columbus, Ohio.
1: All right, Jessica, what do you say to this?
4: Well, I say that protect your peace at all costs because I did it, and I believe that by doing that, it has helped me with my mental health, specifically because I always prioritize my family, you know, and I mean my extended family, not like my kids and my husband. I prioritize them, but I prioritize my mom, my sisters and stuff a lot. Anytime they will tell me last minute stuff, I'll always just go, and I wouldn't please me. So now I'm trying to do stuff for my own needs as much as I can, and it has helped me a lot.
5: Hi, I'm Vanessa. I'm calling from Houston, Texas.
1: Vanessa, what do you say to this tonight?
5: Well, what I say is the whole thing depends on the family member, because some family members have issues, and we know that not everybody in the family is for the family. So not to get into my family, but just to know this, there are some family members that should not be in your inner circle or your inner space, especially if it's a dangerous type of situation. For example, if Uncle Bud, we know Uncle Bud has a history of, you know, trying to molest young ladies, he shouldn't be in that situation where there are young girls and children there. The same thing goes for family members that have a spirit of jealousy. There are some that do that, and they're always, you know, critiquing or causing or sowing seeds of discord, let me say that, in the family. Those are people that you have to excuse or exclude from your space so you can have some peace.
0: I appreciate your engagement and your calls. Thank you. Coming up, we're going to find out who's the number two and number one song in the country, all coming up on The Spirit Top 15.

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And we're back, family. Your girl, Darlene, on the Spirit. Top 15 inspirational hits in America. I can't believe we're already almost at number one. Well, listen, of course, we have to give you number two before I tell you who's got number one. And here it is, number two this weekend on the Spirit.

the number two song in the country this weekend on the Spirit Top 15. And I just want to say that every song in the top five this week is just phenomenal. But there can only be one song to take it all the way to the top and hold on to that spot. And here it is, the number one song this week on the Spirit Top 15.

0: And that was the number one song this week on the Spirit Top 15. Congratulations to you and every artist that made it in the Top 15 countdown this weekend. Before I let you go, let me give you this selfie session.
1: Family, tonight, I just want to say that boundaries are not always about pushing people away. Sometimes it's about preserving love before resentment destroys it, right? Because healthy relationships require respect and communication and understanding and accountability, even in families. And maybe tonight some people don't need to cut family off. Maybe they just need healthier limits.
0: Follow me on Twitter and on Instagram. And don't forget, join me next weekend. I'm going to give you the biggest songs, the best interviews from some of your favorite artists. And before I let you go, I want to give you this to put on your mind as you go throughout your week. I hope that everyone loses their attachment to people who don't reciprocate their energy. I just wanted to say that to you because why? I love you. It's your girl, Darlene. I'll see you next weekend on the Spirit Top 15 Inspirational Hits in America. Bye-bye for now.

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2: We hope you all are doing well, and we hope this series has been impactful and life-changing. 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
3: Proverbs chapter 19, verse 11, from the Amplified Version. It says this. This is our foundation verse for this series. Good sense and discretion make a man slow to anger, and it is his honor and glory to overlook a transgression or an offense, to overlook it. Somebody say, let it go. And do it without seeking revenge. And these are the two words I want to focus on today. Harboring resentment. That's that undercover. Yeah. You may be seated. Harboring resentment. Let me ask you a question. How many of you who have been following this series have paid more attention to offenses in your life during this time? Amen. By show of hands online, you can put your hands up in the chat. I have one more question. How many of you have also tried harder to not be offended? You're trying, amen. Let me say this to you at Zelo, Zion for Washington, wherever you may be right now. This will not come easily. If your life has been one of a person who is naturally quick angered, quick tempered, and you hold grudges against people, and you keep walls up around yourself, you're not going to just master this overnight. Any new thing you're trying to develop in your life takes time and skill and consistency. So we're going to take our time with this series until we develop mastery over it, because I believe this can change some lives and change families and save some lives. Because we have in our culture, it is almost celebrated, particularly amongst men, but sometimes even with women, how violent you can be. I was watching a documentary last night, and they were just celebrating how violent somebody was. When we were talking about that, coach, a guy you know, you say, when it was like, this person known for being violent, and then you're like, that's a real one. Like, that kind of distorted thinking that something's okay with killing people and beating people up, and that is a mentality that has to be reversed, and sometimes it's going to take generations to clean that out, because people are being harmed and lives are being lost unnecessarily over a reputation that we shouldn't even be pursuing. Now, what I've been saying in this series is, so far in parts one and two, is trying to show us how to avoid being offended, like, or how to avoid anger. But some of us are past that. Hey, Pastor, I need a word for those of us who are already offended. Pastor, I've been mad for a minute at somebody, and I need help getting out of this, because they've had me ticked off for some time. So how do you get out of here? And by the way, let me explain this prop to people who may not understand it. When you live in offense, O-F-F-E-N-S-E-E, when you live in offense, you feel like you're living

0: inside of a F-E-N-C-E, offense. Because living in offense is a form of imprisonment. Do you understand what I'm saying? So the reason why I put this chair in here today is because I could really put the bathroom in here, the car, the bed, your desk, the church. And the reason why is because even though some of us walk around looking free, there are a lot of people who've been living in offense all the time. Amen. And there she is. That was her. I'm just joking. That's my aunt. I told her when to get quiet, just clap for me because I'm going to need the encouragement. So how do you get out of a place that you've been living in? And I want to say the first way you get out is by, you have to learn how to not be judgmental. Many of us are judgmental in ways we don't even know how judgmental we are. We just have a condescending view of other people. When we see them coming, we're like, oh, here she come. Look who showed up. You don't even know the person. You heard something. You don't even know them. You heard something. And now your judgment keeps you in a sense of negativity because it's condescending. You're looking down. Let me show you what the Bible says. Go to Romans chapter 2. Go to Romans chapter 2. Because God already told us that it's not our job to judge. Now, I'm not talking about if you have a job that requires judgment. If your job requires you to make judgment, that's your job. I'm talking about when you're judging stuff that ain't even in your purview. Here's what God says. If you think you can judge others, you are wrong. When you judge them, you're really judging yourself guilty because you do the same things they do. Romans 2:1, New Century Version. Verse 2, God judges those who do wrong things. He's the one. And we know his judging is right. Verse 3, you judge those who do wrong, but you do wrong yourselves. That disqualifies you. Do you think you will be able to escape the judgment of God? You know what it reminds me of? It reminds me of a story in John chapter 8. Y'all don't mind me referring to the Bible, do you? It's only church. In John chapter 8, there's a story where some religious leaders allegedly caught a woman in the act of adultery and then brought the woman by herself after committing adultery, caught her committing adultery, brought her by herself in front of Jesus to have her executed. I think y'all just missed that. Now, let me tell you the truth. I already told y'all I didn't graduate at the top of my class in college or in high school. I had on a basic robe. I had a basic cap and gown, Stephanie. That joint was black on black, Jack. I ain't had no sleeves. I ain't had no special plaques or nothing. Barely. That was my graduation, barely. But let me tell you something. I may not know everything, but I know this. You can rob a bank by yourself. You can steal a car by yourself. You can cheat on your taxes by yourself. But you cannot commit adultery. You can't pull that over on me. I took Spanish 1 four times. You can't do that to me. I know too much. You have already disqualified yourself as a judge when you bring to Jesus a person accused of a crime that takes more than one person to do, and you brought her by herself. You already disqualified, but I ain't even my point. Here's the point. Jesus says, all right, here's what we're going to do. I need to first make a distinction between who's qualified to judge her and who's not. So this is what we're going to do. Get your stones in your hand, and this is what we're going to do. Literally in the Greek language, he says, whoever is not as guilty as her. By the way, he wrote something on the ground before he said this. He says, whoever's not as guilty as her, throw the first stone. Then he stooped down and wrote something else on the ground. And everybody dropped their stones. I said, everybody dropped their stones. You know what that means? That means that whatever judgment they had against her, when they realized their own mess, they had nothing more to say about her. And one thing, I don't mean to bring up your past, but every now and then when you're having a hard time not being judgmental, just remember what the Lord forgave you for. Because you should have been stoned. Here's another thing. I'm going to give you a list of things. It's going to come up on the screen. I'm just going to skim over them today. We'll deal deeper with them over the weeks to come. When you are offended, here's a list of, first of five questions. There's seven things I want to give you. But there's the first thing you can do to stop, because we don't want to harbor resentment, is you have to ask yourself the question, what actually happened? Why am I mad or upset? Because it's a terrible thing to be in this rage cage and you don't even know why. You ever been upset? You know, what's wrong with me? You need to go back over and say, what happened? What did they do? What did they leave undone that I was expecting them to do? Expectations. What was said to me? What was left unsaid that I was hoping would be said? Expectations. See, once you start evaluating what happened, it can start relieving you of some of the resentment and bitterness and anger in it. And then the second thing you do is, all right, now, this is a quantitative question, a quantity question. What did I lose? What did the offense cost me? This is so important because every offense was offensive because it cost you. What did you lose? What did it take from you? Did it rob you of peace? Did it rob you of some money? Did it take money from you that's just going to be hard to get back? Did the offense rob you of time that you can never get back? You wasted my time, and I can never get that back. Did it rob you of trust? Did it take health, a level of health away from you? You know what? I now have a health problem, maybe it's mentally or physically, that's a direct result of what you did. See, you have to, why do we do this, Pastor? You have to face it to fix it. You don't face it to be frozen by it. You face it so that you can understand how to grieve accurately and how can I accept it so that I can learn to live without it. Because whatever you lost, you may not get back. How do I learn to live past it so I can learn to live without it? Who did you take from me? You have to be able to examine, what did it cost me? I'm offended for a reason. I'm talking about when you really are offended. I'm offended for a reason because it cost me. Do you understand what I'm saying? Now, the next question, once you get through this, and I'll go in deeper into these things as we go along, is you focus on who was the offender? Who was responsible for this offense? If you know. Why are you asking that question? Who hurt me? Who took something from me? Who offended me? Why is that so important? Because sometimes if you can understand, and I'm not just talking about their name, I'm talking about their nature, their circumstance, their history, their environment, their upbringing. Sometimes when you learn about your offender, it doesn't excuse what they did, it explains it. I get it now. You crazy. It's the way you were raised. You were taught to act like that. That was the neighborhood kind of thing. So you did that because you wanted to be accepted. Do y'all understand what I'm saying? The more you understand the person who offended you, watch this. You can understand them so well that you start studying the person. You say, you know what? When I look at how hurt they were and how messed up they were and how maybe addicted they were or mentally ill or whatever it may be, you actually start having compassion on the person who offended. It's wild. Because one of the things that gets you out of the fence is you got to stop seeing yourself only as a victim. You're a student now. I say you're a student now. You don't have time not to study what happened and who was involved. And sometimes the offender was you. Sometimes you got to study yourself because some of you are in this fence because of your own offense. You are mad at yourself. And I'm saying you got to ask the same questions about yourself. How was I raised? What kind of pressure was I under when I did that? See, some people try to make you a bad person, but they don't take the circumstances into account of what fed your behavior. You understand what I'm saying? Like nobody understands, okay, yeah, I did what I did, but I did it during a time when I was by myself. I felt rejected. I felt abandoned. See, you have to give yourself the same mercy you would give somebody else. I said, give yourself mercy. Understand how you got there. And what it does is, you start, it doesn't make all the pain go away, but I'm talking about it starts draining it. So there's less bitterness. There's less resentment. There's less hostility towards myself. This is how was I raised? What's my history? What's my circumstances? What kind of pain was I in? What hurt? Who hurt me? Hurt people. It is important that you be a student of who. Hey, sometimes it's not you. Sometimes not another person. Sometimes it's God you're offended by. God offended you. You know why? Because you say, God, you let that happen, or you caused it to happen. And I'm done with you. There are people who are mad at God who walked away from God. And I'm saying the same questions need to be asked of God. What do you know about his name and his nature? What do you know about his purpose and his plan? What do you see? Don't let the event let you be blinded to who he is. Is he still good? See, I'm not trying to preach this to you because you got to get this for yourself. You got to understand, if God is, who is God? Before I look at what happened and what he either caused or allowed to happen, what do I know about his nature? What do I know about his name? What do I know about his plan? What do I know about his purpose? If all things work together for the good of those who love God and are called according to his purpose, I got to put that into my healing. Are y'all understanding what I'm saying? Because some of you have walked away from the God. He's the only one who can heal you. But you're so hurt by him. You're offended. And that's a rough fence to be in when you're mad at the one who's the only one who can set you free. Let me go to the next question. Is this helping anybody? How have I benefited from this? The key to not living in offense, y'all, is you can't see your offense as all through a victim lens. At some point, you got to say, what victory came out of this? Some pain brought marriages back together. Some of you got saved and started your relationship with God as a result of your offense. You would still be on your way to hell if it wasn't for what shocked your life. Come on, talk to me and hear somebody. Some of you recommitted your relationship with God. You were wandering until the offense happened. Now you're locked in. Some of you started a business. You got hurt on a job that fired you. But God's been wanting you to start a business, but you wouldn't have started a business if they wouldn't have fired you. And instead of keep talking about what they did to you, and they did me like that, and it's the white man, and it's the fat man, and it's the black man, and it's the woman, once you look at what God is building in your life and saying, I'm grateful for the business that came out of it. You can't just be a victim and get out of this fence. What benefits? Some of you are wiser because of it. You're more compassionate because of it. You didn't care about this area before it happened to you. But now this happened to you, you have compassion on people. And you're more... So you know what? Everybody say they had church hurt, right? So I've been in church long enough. I've had it too. I learned how to pastor this church based on how I was being mistreated at other churches. Sometimes you learn what to do by learning what not to do. So I'm grateful for the rejection that I've experienced at other churches, so I know how to do. Y'all ain't gonna help me in here, but all of it matters. You gotta calculate all that. Something good came out of it too. It wasn't all bad. Something good came out of what you suffered. This is how you drain yourself of all the pain and the anger. And I'm mad at God, and I'm mad at you. And every time the pain comes, but I'm better. I'm closer to God. I'm wiser. I'm more compassionate. I started a whole organization behind this. All of this, you can't just look at what's bad. Number five, what would you like to say to the person who offended you? Now, I want to emphasize the word like, because I don't want you to say it to them. What would you like to say? It's going to be all, we're almost done. You're going to be all right, yeah. What would you like to say to the person? He's going to call me out like that. Yeah, you sleep, bro. Hold on there. Oh, man, what is wrong with me? What would you like to say to this person? Sometimes you might want to say, you know what? You raunchy. You cold-blooded. You took something from me I'll never get back. You're selfish. You're a snake. And you've hurt a lot of other people. May God have mercy on your soul. I'm talking about stuff like that. You got to get out. You know what I'm saying? You may have to get that on in therapy. Who understands what I'm saying? That raw stuff. See, there are levels of offense. It's one thing somebody, fender benders you, and they just bump your car. It's another thing when they stole something from you that you can't get back. You understand what I'm saying? That's a different level. Same tools. I said it's the same tools, though. Hey, Shield of Honor. So now, what would you like to say to them? Because even if whether you write it down or you say it, you don't want to say this. I can't emphasize it enough. Do not say this to the person in person. Do not write them a letter saying that. You're doing this for yourself. In fact, when you write the letter, hopefully the pain came out through the pen. Hopefully you got something out. Do you ball it up, throw it in the trash? Don't send it to the person. Don't say it to the person. Here's why. First of all, some of you don't even have access to the person that offended you. Some of you don't even. The person may not even be living. It's wild when the person that offended you ain't even living no more. What you gonna do? Don't go to the cemetery and say, yeah, I still hate you. This is what you want to do. You want to get this out, because you have to become so vulnerable to let out that deep pain. You need to do it in an environment that's safe. And if you say it to the person who hurt you, they might minimize you. And you know what? If they minimize, when you open up like that, guess what's going to happen? Well, you're going in this cage too now. You give them permission to re-injure you. If they don't listen and understand and validate you and apologize and seek your forgiveness and mercy and affirm you and actually, what kind of amendments can I make? What can I do to ever repay you for this? If they don't say that, listen, if they just say, sorry, don't set yourself up for that. Most people can't even handle what you really got to tell them. But you need to say it. I know this is like a counseling session. Yeah, drop your fees off at the door. What would you like to say? Here's number 6, let it go. Doom, doom, let it go, let it go, let it go. Let it go, I'm living without. Let them go. You know what letting a person go is? You forgive them. Forgive them. Forgiveness is not earned. Look at the word forgiveness right in the middle of it. It's clear, it's a gift. It's something you give. Trust has to be earned. Forgiveness is a gift. It's the same thing you got from God. Undeserved. I didn't start there. I said, first of all, we got to see what we're forgiving. I got to calculate how much this cost me. You cost me time. You cost me money. You cost me peace. You cost me sorrow. I got to know what I'm forgiving. I got to calculate this so I can know how much it cost me to not hate you for hurting me. You understand what I'm saying? Some of you just want to just jump to forgiveness. What you forgiving? This cost me so much. You let it go. And let me wish them well. I'm going to come back to that. Let me do a side note. There are basically 4 ways you can respond to any offense. Level 1 is revenge. That means retaliation. That means you jump in the car, you head to the restaurant, and you be like, tell me who Shaquan. Or you run chasing kids down over bubbles and mess your knee up. Most of us naturally retaliate. What you say? That's what you say? We're my parents that follow your kids up the steps and what you say? Say it again. That's harassment, man. You already know. Just go sit down in the, go sit in the recliner somewhere. Come on, Paul, we're going to let it go. That's antagonizing. I've done that. You follow your child. Say it again. I want you to say it. I want you to say it. I've been waiting on this. What? Anger is not prudent. What's going to happen if they say it? You going to put them in the hospital? Yeah, I straighten him out. I bet he won't say it again. What happens to the relationship? Are y'all getting this? Second level is release. When I say release from you, it means this is what you say. You know what? I ain't going to get you back. I'm going to let you go, but I'm going to let God get you. Romans 12:19 says this. My friends, if someone has done bad things to you, don't try to punish them yourselves. Instead, let God be angry at them and punish them. This is what is written in the Bible. The Lord God says, when people do something wrong, I am the one who will punish them. I will pay them back. Vengeance is mine, God says. I'll repay. You know what you're going to do? I'm going to let God cook. And I'm going to let him cook you. I ain't coming for you. I was listening to the song, I'm going to bust your windows out your car. But I ain't going to even do it. I'm going to let God flip your car. That's too much. That's really too much. There's really too much going on. But you know what you're saying? Hey, that's progress, though. That's actually a biblical response. I'm going to let God deal with you. I'm going to let God. He saw it. Then you saw that, didn't you, Lord? You know what they said. We be reminding God, and by the way, Lord, as I come to you, you know what they did. The third, go back to the list. The third release is another release, and this is when you release them. You want them to release from God. This is when you say, I forgive you, and I don't even want God to get you. I don't want to see you hurt. Luke chapter 23, verse 34 says this about Jesus. While he was dying on the cross, after people had mocked him, made fun of him, the very people he came to save are some of the same people who mocked him. They had spit on him and beat him nearly to death. And he says in Luke 23, 34, Father, forgive them, for they know not what they do. Boy, that's another level right there. You can only ask the Father to forgive somebody once you've forgiven them. That's saying, God, I don't even want you to Romans 12, 19, them people. God, let them go. Let them go. I don't want to see them hurt. That's another level right there. The fourth level of response to offense is restoration. That's when you so forgive a person that you say, we can resume the communion of this relationship that has been breached by your offense. And you do it for two reasons. One is, I believe you've changed so much that I can trust you again. Or, I have enough room in my heart to give you another chance, even though I can't be sure whether or not you're going to do it again. But because I love you so much, and because I have a covenant with you, you only do this with people you're in covenant with. Because you've been given to me to love, I will once again make myself vulnerable to you to love you. Next, let's go to the last thing. Verse point seven says, wish them well. You can get to a point with somebody who offended you where you no longer want to see them hurt. You don't want to see something bad happen to them. You know what? Man, I wish you the best. I wish you well. Go on with your life. You owe me nothing. I'm happy for you. I want to see you happy. You and your kids. You and your new wife. Because you know when we really petty, we call everything little. Like, yeah, I seen your little wife. Yeah, I seen your little husband. He's 7 feet tall. I seen your little husband. And y'all little kids. And your little house you got. I seen your little house you got. Little car you drive. I seen your little. That's all in the fence. Just say, I want the best for y'all. Watch this. I don't want to see you hurt just because it didn't work out between us. That's in the fence. You so mad that it didn't work out with y'all. I hope you don't never find peace. They're going to find out who you really are. Wish people well. Now, I'm going to tell you, you won't get to this level with everybody. Some people, you're going to have to stop at number four and say, you know what? And back on the release, just say, you know what? You have to stop on that one that just says, you know what? I'm going to let God deal with you. That's progress. Some people, you ain't going to get to saying, I'm praying that God won't get you, and I wish you well. And some people, you will never have a relationship with again, and you shouldn't. And that's okay. Just because, watch this. Let me teach you something. Just because it's over doesn't mean you're in a fence. Watch this. This fence is not just a prison, y'all. It's also a boundary. Sometimes people will show you who they are, and they'll show you how dangerous they are. And you have to use this fence as a boundary to say, "This, I forgive you. I wish you well, but you cannot come around me anymore because you've already shown me what you are capable of. I ain't even mad at you. I'm just hip to you. And because of that, because I know what your proclivities are, it doesn't mean I'm bitter. This is just a boundary." See, don't always think because you put a fence around somebody that's putting you in prison. No, it's just keeping you out. We always going to be cool. I'm going to wish you well. I will send cards. I will not show up. You understand what I'm saying? That's okay. It's okay. I know I said a lot. This one of the messages you're going to have to listen to again. You understand what I'm saying? You're going to have to. Amen. It was a lot said.
1: 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And maybe you missed some of what was said, but you can always go back and listen to this message and many more from Pastor Battle. 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

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I ain't in your beats and you ain't in mine, hit her. Yeah, we both outside. 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

0: I be in my section, he be in his. 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I'm Mrs. One of One. Fall in love every time we link. He got me sprung.com. 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

let's get the party started. See you at the bar, you was hardly talking. That's when I knew that your heart was scarring. 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Like, wait, babe, let me ask your pardon. This ain't Gucci, this is Prada, darling. 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

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This is your girl TT, repping Norfolk County. 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
1: 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What up, man? 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

0: name is Melva, and I'm from Park Heights, and I love 92 because they're the best.
1: Yeah, lately I just want to show up and body some. Always been a little mathematician. Lately, this cash I'm getting got me losing count of these bags. I've been moving too fast. Hard times don't last. Remember when cops are rats talking out my boy, you ain't with a

0: wanna do the
1: little My baby, Ella Mae. Little Things right here. B-Mo's 19th. You home with that Quicksilver Morning Show, fresh off the root picnic. And yeah, that boy Jay put it out there. What's my name?

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2: Where you at?
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2: Who you with?
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4: it is free.
5: Well, money's not free.
1: Money is not free. You got to work too hard for this.
4: I bet you if you lay on your back, it's free.
6: Oh, come on, man. She's not in a bind,
1: you know,
6: man.
1: And that was my second thing, Shay. Look, I've been married for like 13 years. We can do the sister wife thing, sis. All right, when I get tired, you tap in. When you get tired,
7: okay.
5: Oh, wow.
7: Because we need help.

0: Tasha.
1: What's up?
0: It's good to have you on the show, you know.
1: I'm glad to be here.
0: I never thought that this would happen.
1: You know what? Everything is possible in life.
0: Everything is possible. Yes. And you are showing the girls that. But how do you feel about your name not only being on all the tizzoos and stuff, as soon as I say, oh, Tasha K, I say, oh, who is that? The messy girl? The girl that says, how do you feel about your name and messy being in the same sentence?
1: I'm messy. I am messy. I don't know why people be trying to act like they ain't messy.
0: Are you aware?
1: I am aware.
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0: That boy Boss Man D-Lo got a motion party going on right here. Boomer's Night 2Q. We're coming up in the 11 o'clock hour. I get a chance to say I told you so to everybody. This stay Q. You'll understand when I do it. 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

I need to gloat and say I told you so. And y'all can hate me all y'all want, but I was right. We're going to talk about it coming up at 11 o'clock hour. You'll see what I'm talking about. It's 92Q. And this is to my parents. I'm taking pimp shots at y'all.

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2: Girls just wanna have fun, so they party, so they party.
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They be all in my comments and all of my likes. 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Now you getting drunk, calling me a man. Now you getting drunk, twerking with your friend. Now you getting drunk, grabbing on my pants. Now you getting drunk, calling me a man. 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

0: You a 10, that mean you a dime. 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Now you getting drunk, twerking with your friends, twerking with your friends, twerking with your friends, twerking with your friends, twerking with your friends, twerking with your friends, twerking with your friends. Now you getting drunk, twerking with your friends, twerking with your friends, twerking with your friends, twerking with your friends, twerking with your friends, twerking with your friends, twerking with your friends. Now you getting drunk, twerking with your friends.
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1: You see that? 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

in my section, he be in his. 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I'm Mrs. One of One. Fall in love every time we link. He got me sprung.com. 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Yeah, we both outside. That's my type, but here.

0: 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Home of that Quicksilver Morning Show, your man Lil Black. All right, so last weekend, yo, I just brought this topic up. Prom send-offs and how extravagantly we were going for them. Now, this young man was going viral at that time for how his parents or his family allegedly sent them off for prom. Why? When I said prioritize celebrating and how y'all spend this money, because the game is not over, the job isn't done yet. Everybody tore me up. No, Black, you hating. Let them do them. So he did them, and look what happened. Listen.
1: Here we go. Look, on the next episode of Smoking With Two, we're going to be talking about how the Black community is very backwards. Rest in peace to this young man right here. Shout out to his parents. Y'all did a great job sending him off on his prom. But you know, you can't have nothing when you live amongst. But that being said, though, all this money spent on prom, and you mean to tell me y'all doing a GoFundMe because y'all ain't got no insurance? We're going to have to address this.
0: 410-481-9292. Now look what happened. Y'all did all that, now ain't got money for the funeral. And I swear, I'm sorry that happened to the little boy, but priorities, people. Let's talk about it. It's 92Q.
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0: Crab legs and cutwater. 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
1: Diva,
0: the cutwater with something
1: like
0: too.
1: I can't talk right now with my homegirls at the dice game.
0: It feel like a dice game outside for sure.
1: 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I'm like, oh, I like this type of weather.
0: 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We deserve this.
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6: Oh, hold Shay. On. Hold Shay. On. Shay. Shay. Ain't hold no hold on. Hold on. 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
7: but
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0: Lewis, 92Q, home of the Quicksilver Morning Show. Your man, Lil Black, Sunday morning. All right, and I'm glad my bro was here because the conversation started with me and him last week. Prom send-offs. Are we doing too much? Here we are. I said yes.
1: He said no.
0: Let them people do what they want as long as it's in their price range, blah, blah, blah, blah, blah, blah. Now, here we go. We let it fly. That young boy, and respectfully, this is nothing towards the person itself. I'm only using the example. Y'all sent him out to celebrate his prom with award money, car, everything, the whole shebang, just for him to be unalive, and now they got to do a GoFundMe for funeral service. Wasn't I just saying priorities? Priorities? You kept saying, no, no, no. Let them people do them. I'm dying to hear what you want to say. Go.
1: So the fact of the matter is, you have haters no matter what you have, mm-hmm. no matter where you are, mm-hmm. no matter what you do. Mm-hmm. You have haters. Mm-hmm. You have people mm-hmm. who want to take things from you.
0: Okay. And
1: you could have absolutely nothing,
0: okay.
1: and people still want your nothing because you make nothing look like something.
0: Okay.
1: Your nothing might look better than their everything.
0: Okay.
1: And people want to take that from you. People want to take your joy. People want to take everything, whatever they can take off.
0: You shouted it up real good. I'm still waiting for you to get to the point because at the end of the day,
1: it doesn't matter if they...
0: You, as the parents, made that boy a target.
1: No, he was...
0: And it's not a right or wrong.
1: It doesn't matter what he had, is what I'm saying.
0: It's not a right or wrong because if you felt as though you want to do it, but again, you got to look at both sides of the spectrum. You just said it. It's always going to be haters that want what you have or are jealous.
1: So you going to operate differently because you got haters?
0: I'm not going to operate differently, but I'm going to operate accordingly.
1: Okay.
0: Meaning, if I know I live in an area where everybody is hungry, I'm not popping out in front of all these hungry people with $300,000 worth of jewelry.
1: You are living your life the way you want to do it. That's
0: there
1: fine.
0: You go, yep.
1: You should be able to do that.
0: In living my life, I still have to be aware of what's going on around me.
1: Okay,
0: so
1: that's
0: fine. So I have to take somewhat responsibility. If I know I walk a Park Heights, and I'm not using Park Heights, but just throwing names out there, and that's an area where a lot of people getting robbed and a lot of things go on, I'm not going through there with $100,000 hanging out my pocket knowing the chances of someone saying, hey, I ain't got nothing. That $100,000 look real good right now. And it ain't to say that nobody dictates my life.
1: That same
0: place, but it's
1: for
0: about
1: $1.
0: Being aware and being responsible. You as a parent, set your child up to be a target by sending him out there, not quietly, but putting him on display for the world to see that this man has all this he going out there. And you live in an area, and we live in a time where everybody hungry and starving. And that wasn't even the kicker. The kicker was, y'all went through all that flashiness, and now when it comes to, unfortunately, what happened, may God rest his soul,
1: mm-hmm.
0: you have to go do a GoFundMe for his friend. What happened to all this, the money? What happened to all the hoopla? It's nowhere in the world. If you was doing that, you should be doing this. Because that just goes to show you, like I said, prioritize.
1: People,
0: if you had enough money to do that, you should have enough money to do the funeral. If you ain't enough money to do the funeral, you obviously wasn't
1: like
0: prepared
1: that.
0: To do all this. You thought for the moment that you was doing whatever you was doing for the gram and all this for this child when, and we said this, look at all the other real things you could have did with that money.
1: And planning a funeral was one of them? Because that's the reason why being prepared
0: for anything else. Remember I just said, what if you go to prom this weekend, mm-hmm. now you ain't got no money all next week to eat?
1: I got you.
0: A
1: lot of the times when people start GoFundMes, it's because unexpected things happen. I shouldn't have to plan for my child's funeral.
0: You ain't got to plan for your child's funeral, but like you just said, unexpected. So if you're planning or you're living strategically, responsibly, I'm not going out here and spend all my money to celebrate this.
1: You could be
0: when,
1: as
0: just
1: strategic.
0: Like you just said, strategically, I need something for a rainy day, for unexpected.
1: Gotcha.
0: So if
1: you
0: I'm not
1: be
0: prepared
1: as strategic
0: for unexpected,
1: as you want to be,
0: why am I out here throwing 10, 500, whatever away in the wind for this when I ain't even prepared for that rainy day?
1: You can be as strategic as you want to be. You don't plan for particular things like early
0: death. No, you can't say death. We said unexpected. And yes, that is being responsible by preparing for unexpected things.
1: So all right, so let me ask you a question.
0: They always tell you, if you can't buy a thing three times,
1: how much money you got aside for your own funeral?
0: You should not spend it if you can't afford to spend it three times. That means, and that's a financial advisory thing.
1: Yes.
0: So if they couldn't afford to do this three times over, forget how you felt about it. I don't care how happy you wanted to be, feel, how much you wanted to celebrate it, responsibly. The message you showed your child was, forget tomorrow, live for the day. And respectfully, he ain't make it to the next day, but his bills did. His responsibilities, all that did. So now what?
1: Listen, how much money you got aside for your own funeral?
0: 92Q, 410-481-9292. Were we right when we said?
1: Still wasn't right.
0: Not to not go all out for your child, but be responsible, because again, it's a lot of responsible things you could do with that money you blowing. And look what happened. One, I feel like you set your child up as a target because you sent him out in the jungle with a bunch of meat around his neck. And when the lions got him, and two, how can you then come back and ask the world to help you when you didn't ask the world when you was wasting that money? And be real, we might not want to accept it. The parents have to take somewhat responsibility for sending their child out there as a target with all that meat around them in the lines then. And it's not right or wrong, because you should be able to wear what you want, do what you want. But we, in the times we live in, we have to be cautious that you can't. You can't run down Park Heights with $100,000 on you. Somebody may try and take it. People in hell want ice water, but that don't mean they getting it. So again, responsibility has levels. And yes, you should be able to do what you want in this world, but don't forget that every action has a reaction. Let's talk about it. 410-481-9292.
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Cardi, all right, time right on B19Q. We'll be talking about the little boy that was unalive when he went out for prom. We talked about this last week. Parents, can we say that it's somewhat y'all fault for sending these kids out here? And then the fact that they didn't have insurance. Priorities. I just talked about it. 410-481-9292. What do you say?

selling us some slaves. Atlanta was the Mecca, building railroads and trains. Bear with me for a second, let me put y'all on game. The settlers was using town folk to make them richer. Fast forward 2024, you got the same agenda. You run to Atlanta when you need a check balance. Let me break it down for you, this the real challenge. You call Future when you didn't see the club. Hey, what? Lil Baby help you get your lingo up. What? 21, get your far

0: 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Body, right here on 92Q. 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
1: Oh my God, Jess, can I try on your glasses?

0: I know I'm finna go late. Yeah, I'm gonna stay around her. Call me Cash Clay. Oh, I go crazy about her.
1: Straight off of that roll, straight off of the 2006 Rolling Loud stage and on his way to the CFG Bank Arena June 2nd. I think, what is that, next week? That's Don Tyler Body right here. I'm doing his 92Q where the comments are going crazy. I mean, this joint on the ropes battling. Was the Prince, can we say the Prince was wrong for sending a child out there, the little boy that got killed on his way to prom with all that money? Let's talk about it. 410-481-9292.

0: Is it wrong that we can't send our kids out here any kind of way that we want? Yes, but at the end of the day, it is what it is.
1: I believe that the parents should be able to send their kids out, but also have a conscience of knowing what's out here in the street each and every day. You got war.

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1: Now, your second word is just. J-U-S-T. Just.
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4: 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I want some more.

0: Sandy with the mix out right here. B192Q. Home of that Quicksilver Morning Show, where you still have a chance to book your cabin for that party with a purpose. Ricky Smiley, T.I. Rick Ross, Keith Sweat, and more will be aboard the One Voyage 2026 cruise going down October 26th through November 1st. To book your cabin now, go to onevoyagecruise.com. But right now, we're talking about the young man who was unalived after being sent off to prom with everything. You saw it on the gram, money, car, everything. Q was good. Come on, I got my gloves on today for y'all. I told y'all this was happening, and nobody wanted to listen to me. Go ahead.
1: But you said, no, let's go here. The era we've been living in, it's actually what we've been living in with the robbery and everything. You can send your child to school with a brand new pair of Nikes on. They just fresh. They could have been $20. But because they're brand new and they look fresh to somebody else, they could want to take them. It doesn't matter the money you put
0: right,
1: in.
0: Right, but hold on. But no, that's not, because technically, watch this. You have the power to not or to send your child into harm's way with certain things.
1: Now as a parent,
0: it is.
1: But if you know you live, it's a school.
0: I hate to say this. Hold on, and let me put this out there, because people love pulling up on black, and I'm starting to take that. Excuse me, I almost cussed personally. It's not towards you, but I say things because I lived it and I experienced it, and people try to take it as me bashing things.
1: And I'm telling you, I grew up on the west side of Baltimore, Black, on Pennsylvania Avenue.
0: All right, so that's perfect. So hold on. So watch this. Not saying anything bad about the Avenue, because my hearts live down there. But I'm not sending my child outside. If I lived on the Avenue in a $1,000 outfit with $2,000 in his pocket, unless I'm either with him or I have accurately prepared for what may or may not happen, because I know, and I hate to say this because people will say, oh, you talking down on the Avenue. No,

0: Get them feels. So what it feel like outside to you?
1: Diva, girl, it feel like crab legs and cutwater outside.
0: Crab legs and cutwater. That's exactly what it feel like. They mixing. What? They mixing
1: Diva,
0: the cutwater with something
1: like
0: too.
1: I can't talk right now with my homegirls at the dice game.
0: It feel like a dice game outside for sure.
1: Look, and you can tell it's nice outside, Diva. I'm riding down the street, the dirt bike sound. I'm like, oh, I like this type of weather.
0: It's time, y'all. We done been through it. All that snow, we been through it. We deserve this.
1: And nobody snatched that out her head?
2: But all right, everybody don't know that's $3,000, $300. I didn't even know it was $300 worth of hair. You see what I'm saying? It's factors. I'm saying it's right.
1: Because it looks black. You're saying because it looks nice. And it doesn't have to be the freshest thing. It could be something that's like off-brand. It could be Walmart, but because it looks fresh, they're going to come to you.
2: Be
1: it doesn't matter the number or the
2: price
1: on the
2: saying.
1: Top.
2: And now everybody jumping on that part. But watch this. You had no insurance.
1: That's a grown folks thing.
2: But the grown folks was the ones getting on me talking about no black. No, forget for a rainy day. Live for the day. Live for the day. Support
1: okay,
2: and celebrate.
1: And I live for the day. But at the end of the day, I have insurance. Life insurance, health insurance, everything in between. So my son, my 15-year-old, when he goes to prom, anything that he may want because he doesn't get bad grades and all of those things, I'm accommodated to give it to him because that's what we tell our kids. You do good, you get what you get.
2: All right.
1: He probably was doing good all year long, and his parents felt like he deserved all these things. He probably was getting straight A's when he going to school in the city, and they got kids failing left and right.
2: All right. Thank you. I ain't going to say nothing. Okay.
1: All right.
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0: B-More's 92Q, your man Lil Black, talking about the young man that was unveiled on his way to prom, out with all that money and flashy stuff. People don't understand. We live in an era now where people would rather be young and dumb so they don't have to be accountable for what they're doing than to grow up and have to be accountable for stuff, man.
1: I completely agree. And people just not doing that nowadays. Like you just said, they want to live young, wild, and free, but not understanding that a lot of things comes with living that way.

0: One half of that R&B tour who is on their way to the DMV area July 10th and 11th, Northwest Stadium. That's Chris Brown, Residuals right here, B1's 92Q. We're talking about prom send-offs and the fact that that young man got unalived for nothing more than just being flashy. Are we now saying, I'm saying it, I feel like the parents needed to step in and kind of dull it down. It's become a thing, a trend, and not a celebration. And not just that, look at how we're sending our kids out. We kind of sending them out to the wolves. And that's what I feel as though happened in this situation. They sent that little boy out there with all that money, everything put on the ground for everybody to see, and some wolves ate it up.
1: Man, what's up, Black Baby? Look, I completely understand everything you're saying when it's coming to that subject. Because one thing we got to understand is we never know what our kids is fully doing out here and who they might be beefing with and got situations going on with. So now when we talking about prom and you sending them out there and it's all over social media, flexing money, pictures and stuff, all of that stuff put your kids at danger of anything.
0: Thank you.
1: The point of having them out with $2,000 in their pocket right there, he almost like a walking lick.
0: I said it, but Black was a hater.
1: Nah, you're not a hater. You just making sense, bro. And you know, sometimes in this new world that we live in, your accountability is not a must. It's not common.
0: Right. I'm a realist, fam. I ain't tough. I ain't no gangster. I ain't in the streets no more. I'm a realist. And the reality of it is, we control our destiny by the things that we do. That's it.
1: Yep.
0: My uncle used to always tell me I respect any move, just not a stupid move.
1: Exactly. And, you know, me being honest, you know, sending your kid out there with that type of money, I'm not going to say it was a stupid move, but it just wasn't the right move.
0: It was irresponsible.
1: At the end of the day, right, because now you made him a walking lick, you know, in terms. And now, you know, whatever happened, happened. And I send my condolences. But at the end of the day, you played a part in it.
0: 410-481-9292. We went from prom send-offs to now the lack of responsibility in everything. Graduation, everything. How do you feel? That young man was unalive for nothing more than just showing off his accomplishments. Let's talk about it. It's 92Q.
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6: He like pretty girls.
8: I am pretty girls.
5: Facts are where
6: that's debatable.
8: You know what? You know what's not debatable?
6: No.
8: You're fat. That's not
5: debatable. We gotta wrap this up.
6: No.
8: You know what?
6: Second.
8: And I might be ugly to somebody.
6: I know we gotta wrap it up.
8: But I look good to my mama and to my man.
6: You was
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6: Ugly. I said you wasn't pretty. You're
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6: beautiful.
8: I said,
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0: Q, what's good? Go ahead and express your opinion, baby. 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
1: I love old people, but we got to get out that mindset. 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It's messed up. Like, we live in Baltimore City. 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
1: 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What up, man? 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

0: goddamn fire. 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
1: listen.
0: To say. The Pirates
1: I'm with
0: had,
1: you.
0: Come, the Pirates contributed to that. They put that boy out there to the lines.
1: He should have never been flaunting all that money, and then he didn't make it back home. People envy that. That's too much.
2: Thank
1: we
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1: Living in different times in society.
2: 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I said it. Thank you.

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Meaning, what songs you don't want to hear, what songs we need to add, and what songs we need to get rid of. We kind of work for you. It's called curating our playlists. We're the only ones to do it. You can thank us later. It's 92K.

0: Yeah, you know what it is. This is Drake.
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0: Iceman album, and I still say I like the fact that he wasn't scared to take shots at your guy, Jay, and everybody else in the industry. That's Drake, Too Hard for the Radio right here. B-Mus 19Q, I'm on that Quick Some Morning Show. We'll be talking about the young man that was unalive, but nothing more than trying to enjoy his prom. Q was good. Could those parents have prevented what happened to that young man who was unavailed for no more than the fact that he was out with a bunch of money on him?
1: I agree. You can send your child to the prom however you want. But me, when I sent my son and he had my money, guess what I did? I followed him to the prom. I parked up the street. Yes, right. I'm going to this Baltimore, we all live here. We know where it goes. Yeah, you supposed to. But yeah, as a parent, I think they did set their kid up. And then you're supposed to follow him.
0: Thank you. Responsible parents do certain things.
1: I mean, as a father, as a father like you, man, I'm watching my son back. He had my money in his hand, so yeah, I'm watching him.
0: Thank you.
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2: 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They don't call them big for no reason. He goes.

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1: I never knew a love like this. 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
0: Where you at?
1: At the house with it, watching sinners.
0: Who you with?
1: On the couch with my favorite sinner. I was about to, but you convinced us. Should I decorate her walls or log off to Pinterest? Never too late to meditate on emotional attachments. Even if I

0: Good Flirts, Baby Keem, and Kendrick Lamar right here on B19Q. Home of that Quick Some Morning Show, talking about the young man that was unalive after going out for prom. I talked about it last week, and I said it. Too much is going on with these prom send-offs now. It's going from a celebration to now a trend and a thing. And I also say, the parents have to take responsibility for some of the things that are happening afterwards, because they have the last say-so in how big or small these prom send-offs and graduations can be. I'm not saying that you should not be able to send your children out the way that you want, but in sending them out, just know you have to take responsibility for certain things that may or may not happen. And in our city, jealousy, hate, and robbery is a big thing. It's a big difference between you walking down the street seeing a child by theirself with $80,000 worth of stuff on versus them walking with their parent. The average adult will see a child and say, oh, they look good. Depending on their mindset, if they credit, they might say, oh, I can get them. But the chances of me seeing, or that same credit person seeing, a child by themselves, no, you're now lick. And it's not a right or wrong thing, because like I said, we live in an era where it just is what it is. But certain things, oh crap, we contribute to. Now go ahead, I'm listening, what you gonna say?
1: What I'm saying is, it don't matter what you send your child in, what your child has on them, if somebody want it or they think it's some value to
0: they're gonna
1: fail away about it.
0: But
1: or they're gonna try to take it up off you. That's the only thing. I'm not saying that what happened to the little boy was, it's very unfortunate. Very unfortunate.
0: Yeah, but I blame the parents only because you sent your child out there.
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0: With, yeah, I mean, all that.
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2: Urban One Radio Station.
0: Depending on where they live, yes. Now, if I was going with the child,
1: whether you was going
0: with some type of chaperone, all right, that's different. But that's like sending your child out with $100,000 in their hand. Somebody's going to try.
1: That's like sending your child out with $2 in their hand.
0: Come on, fam.
1: Somebody going to try.
0: $2 and $100,000. Listen, I know a
1: 12, 13
0: on,
1: year old
0: right.
1: who was robbed.
0: All right, and that same naiveness is why things like that
1: for
0: happen.
1: The money in his phone.
0: No, and that same naiveness, because watch this. If somebody got robbed for the money in their phone, how did they know the money was in their phone?
1: They didn't. That's Come the on, thing. They didn't.
0: You drawing, y'all.
1: Nah.
0: All right, it's 92Q, man. 410-481-9292. I say the parents and everything that's going on with these prom send-offs contributed to it. We talked about this last weekend. What do you say? It's 92Q.
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8: 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Keep going.
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0: Navy Brazilian.
1: Them just thirsty. 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Nikki BB eating diamond fangs. Barbarian.
0: Yo, like MJ Doctor, they killing me. Pro before, I know they hope I fall. But tell them winning is my mother protocol. Cause I score.

0: Q was good, all right, because they trying to beat me up in here. I'm on the ropes, like I said.
1: No, I'm on your side, because it became more than celebrating their accomplishments and celebrating what they did and getting out of high school. It became everything got to be for the gram. Everybody got up on the next one.
0: But when I
1: you're not
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0: calm it down with all the theatrics and everything that was going on with the prom send-offs and everything that was going on with the graduations. And everybody said, Black, you a hater. Let these kids do them. Celebrate these kids. And boom, a child gets unalive for nothing more than being out flexing after prom.
1: I agree with you 100%, man. 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That's basically what they saying they did. 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That's crazy. 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
1: Let's go. You see that? Shake that like you out of control. That thing to your f***ers. 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That to your legs can't stand. High freak with the word in the hand.

let's get the party started. 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

0: Lil Miss Drama, aka Cardi B. Safe right here, B192Q. I'm gonna quick some more to show your man Lil Black coming up before I get out of here. 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

0: Get them feels. So what it feel like outside to you?
1: Diva, girl, it feel like crab legs and cutwater outside.
0: Crab legs and cutwater. 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They mixing. What? They mixing
1: Diva,
0: the cutwater with something
1: like
0: too.
1: I can't talk right now with my homegirls at the dice game.
0: It feel like a dice game outside for sure.
1: Look, and you can tell it's nice outside, Diva. I'm riding down the street, the dirt bike sound. I'm like, oh, I like this type of weather.
0: It's time, y'all. We done been through it. All that snow, we been through it. We deserve this.
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0: final request of the afternoon from me, Doce and Sissa. Girl, get up right here. B-Boys 92Q. Well, I'm talking about the young man who was unalive after going to prom, out flexing on the ground with the money and everything. Last week, I even told y'all then that proms was going too far, getting too extravagant, and that they became things, not celebrations. And then I even went as far as to say I blame the parents, because the parents have the final say-so on how far this goes, up or down. Now look what happened. Young man is unalive because somebody caught him slipping on the ground. Q was good, hello? And nobody is going to listen to me, but go ahead.
1: I'm actually on your side with this because, like you just said, up on the avenue, people don't care about none of that. Like, even if you out here, you hungry, you can look like a bum. I'm sorry, I'll be online, but a person don't rob you if you hungry.
0: Thank you.
1: And like you say, regardless of the situation, people need to have insurance on their kids. Anything can happen to your baby. Just like that baby that got shot at that playground. Anything can happen. You can have ice insurance on your child as soon as they come out your womb. Because anything is liable to happen. And death and fuck is expensive as hell. So you're right. People that go all out for their children to prom, that time to stay at your child, they deserve it. Take their money and take your child out the country. Introduce them to something new. Don't do what everybody else does. You're supposed to be wanting to do different. Creating generational wealth. How can you create generational wealth if you spend it on one day type of thing?
0: And on that note, you said all that I needed to say. I'm out of here. As always, I love and thank y'all, Baltimore, for letting me come into your life, your radio, your ears, your senses. Every time I crack this mic and say what's good. Because you could have been anywhere in the world, but you stay tuned in with me, and I love you for that. It's 92Q. Enjoy your day. 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

0: out, took chances in my hood like Nevada. 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
1: 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What up, man? 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
1: Chris Brown, Bryson Tiller, It Depends, right here on B-More's 92Q. The pretty girl, Tierra Lanise, holding it down inside the home of the Quicksilver Morning Show. Big shout out to Unc, Lil Black. He brought up a very valid conversation, which will probably continue. But for now, we're going to get into this Gunna. You mean, you already know where you can hit me at, right? At Tierra Lanise on IG. Let's continue the conversation. How we feeling about these prom send-offs? Do we think they're safe? Are we prepared for anything that happens in our children's lives? We gonna keep the conversation going. It's B-More's 92Q.

Kehlani Usher should have never, right here on B-More's 92Q. The pretty girl Tierra Lanice. Lil Baby in a minute, in a couple minutes. I'm gonna give you details on how you can party with a purpose. Ricky Smalley, One Voyage 2026 cruise is going down in October. I'll fill you in, I'll tell you how to book your cabins. Just give me about 10 minutes, okay?

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1: Ain't this what they've been waiting for? You ready? I used to pray for times like this, to rhyme like this, so I had to grind like that, to shine like this. In a matter of time I spent on some locked up in the back of the paddy wagon, cuffs locked on wrist. See my dreams unfold, nightmares

foreign menage. 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Icy as a hockey ring, Philly flyer. 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

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Flexing on

I promise you. I don't know what's going on right now, but that joint right there, get out my face, Glorilla Lotto. The man. It was a lot of words going on in there, and I was kind of relating and kind of like clutching my pearls at the same time. But listen, you already know we got you right here on B-More's 92Q. The pretty girl, Tierra Lanise, holding it down, giving you the latest in hip-hop and R&B. Get out my face. If you're not prepared for the weekend, we are absolutely ending the weekend, right? But all weekend long, starting Thursday, you know, we usually start our weekends around Thursday. We've been putting you down with what we got going on in the community. And all you have to do is go over to 92Q.com to stay in the loop. But I told you that I had something for you. I know you guys like to party with a purpose. You don't want to be outside just to be outside no more. When we were younger, it was fun. Now it's like, all right, Tierra, like, how can this make sense for me? Well, Ricky Smiley has the One Voyage 2026 cruise going on October the 26th through November the 1st, and we want you aboard the Virgin Voyages Resilient Lady. All you have to do is book your cabin at onevoyagecruise.com. You like T.I.? Hey, ladies, you like Keith Sweat? Listen, if you like to laugh a little bit, you and your partner, your significant other, D.L. Hughley, will be upon this cruise. DJ Kid Capri will be setting the tone, and we want you all there. So go ahead and book your cabin now, onevoyagecruise.com. It's B-More's 92Q, the pretty girl, Tierra Lanise, holding it down. You know what it is. 92Q.

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2: The reality is we have again circled the moon with four astronauts taking pictures and returned safely for a cost of over $4 billion. The first trip to the moon in 1969 cost about $2.5 billion in today's money value, but the astronauts walked around, placed an American flag on the moon, took pictures, and returned safely. So my question is, what have these flights to the moon produced other than some very expensive pictures and, of course, made some rocket ship investors very wealthy? Has exploration of the moon brought us closer to finding a cure for cancer as numbers continue to rise? Or has exploring the moon helped us to figure out how to feed millions of Americans who go to bed every night hungry, many without shelter? Or is the reality that those in charge of spending our tax dollars are more concerned with their friends getting richer than they are about you and me being okay?
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0: Pistons tour in Baltimore. 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
1: 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Historic. 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

B-More's 92Q, the pretty girl Tierra Lanise holding it down inside the home of the Quicksilver Morning Show. There's a lot going on. I know, like, in the crack of dawn, early morning, we had a conversation about Jay-Z mentioning Drake doing the Roots Picnic, right? But, you know, our lyric lovers kind of deciphered what he was talking about, right? And a few other names have been added to that list. Well, I told you guys Drake, right? So Nicki Minaj, Tory Lanez, Dame Dash, and Jaguar, right, will also hit with a few bars. If you want to kind of get into it with me, you want to add a conversation, just go on over to my IG page, at Tierra Lanise, that's T-I-A-R-A-L-A-N-I-E-C-E. I just

0: Just posted it to my story where Jay-Z had something to say about all of them because he felt like all of them had something to say about him. So he went to the roots. You get what I'm saying? He went to the bottom of the soil and he said what he had to say about all these people that got something to say about him. So check out those lyrics. They're on my IG story right now. It's B-Boys, the 92Q.
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Hit her, making them play, stacking that pay. 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Never been a boat or a lame-o. 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I ain't in your beats and you ain't in mine, hit her. Yeah, we both outside, that's my type, but hit her.

DBN heels. We can go bottle for bottle in this junk. 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He missed the get it done. I'm Mrs. One of One. Fall in love every time we link. He got me sprung.com. Mind these girls can't keep it peace. 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Boy, I don't wanna push you on a leash. You a dog, I'm a dog, we can keep it in the streets. I ain't in your beats and you ain't in mine. Yeah, we both outside, that's my type.

Dave Timms, that joint is called Rain Dance right here on B-More's 92Q. We keeping you updated with the latest in hip-hop and R&B. Here's Baby Keem, Momo Boy, Kendrick Lamar. It's the Q, the pretty girl, Tierra Lanice.

verse right now. Hold up. Don't laugh. You can recap. I'm recording. I can hear you.

0: Lil Twist, Lil Wayne, Attic right here on B-More's 92Q. I heard something that I don't think I was supposed to hear. Attic right here on B-More's 92Q, the pretty girl Tierra Lanice. It's a new joint. You already know we got you right here on the queue.
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0: Are you locked in right now on B More's 92Q, the pretty girl Tierra Lanise? Who you hanging with? That's what Sexy Red said. You already know the vibes. And if you want to hang with a baddie on a cruise, listen, Ricky Smiley and his crew is taking you guys on a voyage, technically, from October the 26th through November the 1st. Aboard the Virgin Voyages Resilient Lady. That's right. All you have to do is book your cabin at onevoyagecruise.com right now. That's right. You'll be able to enjoy some live performances. T.I. will be there. Rick Ross. Keith Sweat. G.L. Hughley with the laughs. DJ Kid Capri with the party vibes. And we want you there. So go ahead and join them. You can party with a purpose. You already know the vibes. I'm going to have a conversation with you guys in a few minutes about why your kids think that they work in the same hours you work in. Why they should get the same things that you get. We're going to talk about it. I promise you. I'm going to bring it up because at this point, your kids be looking at you like, "Ma, you got that, so I want that." And it don't happen that way. So meet me right here at 442, okay? We're going to talk about why these kids need to get their own jobs. I'm going to give you a scenario, and we're going to vibe out. You already know the vibes. It's 92Q.
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0: Get them feels. So what it feel like outside to you?
1: Diva, girl, it feel like crab legs and cutwater outside.
0: Crab legs and cutwater. That's exactly what it feel like. They mixing. What? They mixing
1: Diva,
0: the cutwater with something
1: like
0: too.
1: I can't talk right now with my homegirls at the dice game.
0: It feel like a dice game outside for sure.
1: Look, and you can tell it's nice outside, Diva. I'm riding down the street, the dirt bike sound. I'm like, oh, I like this type of weather.
0: It's time, y'all. We done been through it. All that snow, we been through it. We deserve this.
2: All right, get in the character and action.
3: Y'all know this for Big Mama Wellness.
4: Oh, come on,
2: man.
4: Yeah, that was...
0: Big Mama's out!
2: No, it's not.
3: Yeah.
2: No, it's not. It's soul food.
0: Oh, damn. Okay.
3: Hold on.
2: No, it's soul food.
4: Wait a minute. Right. Go ahead and hang up on
0: her. I mean,
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0: I mean, in my defense...
4: No, ain't no defense for you.
0: I was using context.
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0: Chris, Chris Brown, the remix right here on B More's 92Q. The pretty girl Tierra Lanise holding it down inside the home of the Quicksilver Morning Show. You already know. As the weekend comes to a close, we're going to talk about a few serious things. As you know, earlier, Lil Black spoke about, you know, prom send-offs and the importance of having everything in motion. You know, all of the very important things together. Because the young fella lost his life after splurging, doing prom, and somebody seeing that, you know, he was doing good. So they took his life in a random act of, I would say, they didn't even think about it. You feel me? It was just something that looked like it was great, and they wanted a piece of it. So that happened, right? But let's talk about being grateful. A young lady received a graduation gift, which was a Honda. And her response to her mom was, "You drive a G-Wagon, so me driving a basic Honda seems weird." We're going to get more into detail as into why she thought she could say that to her mother, why she felt like, you know, she deserved a little bit more. But we also going to talk about being grateful about the things that you receive. Because I know a lot of you guys, you drove, you know, a hand-me-down car. Somebody's car that they had for 20 years. We're going to talk about it. What kind of car did you receive as your first car? And how old were you? And why did your parents, your aunt, your uncle give you that call? Call me up. 410-487-410-9292. Listen, I'm having a moment because I just feel like these kids are so ungrateful. But call me up. 410-481-9292. You already know vibes. 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
2: Hey, it's Persian, Nicole, the power, the P, baby. 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

0: Kim's What You Need right here on Be More's 92Q. She's talking about how she's not what you need. But you know, I've been talking to a few of you guys on Instagram trying to figure out if a daughter turning down a Honda for graduation, her response is, you drive a G-Wagon, so me driving a basic Honda seems weird. We're looking to see what you guys got to say about that. So call me up, 410-481-9292.
1: I see dead people.

0: We hooking you up with the latest in hip-hop and R&B. The pretty girl, Tierra Lanise, holding it down inside the home of the Quicksilver Morning Show. All my life.
1: Dougie, you told me he been on some positive.
0: Lord Durr, yeah, J. Cole, yeah. Right
1: lately,
0: here.
1: Lately, I just want to show up and body
0: some. On the queue.
1: Yeah, yeah. Always been a little mathematician. Lately, this cash I'm getting got me losing count of these bags. I've been moving too fast. Hard times don't last. Remember when cops are rats talking out my, boy, you ain't.

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0: music to my ears. LMA 100 right here on B-More's 92Q. The pretty girl, Tierra Lanice. You already know I'm holding it down inside the home of the Quicksilver Morning Show. She said, I'm going to keep it 100. If you got 40, if you got 50, if you got 30, I'm going to meet you wherever you are. And that's the type of relationship I need. Glorilla right here on B-More's 92Q. We gonna get into this story, because y'all calling right now. I'm excited about it. Why this girl thinks she should get a Benz because her mother got a G-Wagon? We gonna talk about it in 10 minutes.
1: Yeah, I love me a trapping old dark skin country old. Got it out the mud, 6-1-0, thug old. Top real sleek, big tip, big gun old. Pick a girl up when we hunch old, strong old. Hit her, making them play, stacking that pay. Buy me whatever I want, oh. Hit her, 3-pointers on the chain. Fresh new J's, AMG, switch lanes on. Never been a boat or a lame-o. Never switched up on the gang-o. Street cred good, always oh. Let me put this cook on your face, oh. I ain't in your beats and you ain't in mine, hit her. Yeah, we both outside, that's my type, but hit her.

I can hit my section, he be in heels. We can go bottle for bottle in this junk. 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We can go dollar for dollar in this junk. He Mr. Get It Done, I'm Mrs. One of One. Fall in love every time we link. He got me sprung.com. 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Yeah, we both outside. 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

0: Now I know I'm finna go late. 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Call me Cassius Clay. Oh, I go crazy about her.
1: Don Toliver. Right here on 92Q. The pretty girl Tierra Lanice, that joint is called Body. But let's talk about how these children are out of their bodies. Young lady told her mother that, well, mom, you drive a G-Wagon. I feel like I should drive at least a Benz or a BMW. And her mother basically told her, like, you just got out of high school. Like, why do you think you deserve that? So I told you guys to hit me up. So I'm going to open up the phone lines right now to figure out exactly what you guys think. 410-481-9292. 92Q, what kind of car you was driving?
2: Man, my first car, I paid $800 for it. I had a Grand Marquis.
1: Okay. And why do you think these children are so ungrateful?
2: Because we made them like that.
1: Oh, look, listen. Talk about it, because we didn't want them to live the life we live. We wanted them to have better, right?

0: all the time. Listen, I like your voice, how you laugh and all that. You just be tripping me out.
1: I appreciate you, sis. Thank you for calling up.
0: Have a good one.
1: You too. 92Q, why do you think these children are so ungrateful?
0: I have no idea, but they are definitely sad. They are definitely ungrateful.
1: What?
0: If my mama gave me a car, what kind of car was it's going to get me from A to B? I'm going to be grateful. So, when I first got my license, I was 19, and my sister gave me like a 1992 Camry. So she was getting a new car.
1: I was about to ask you that. I was about to say, what was your first car? But you broke it down for me.
0: Okay, but wait a minute. Real quick. So she got the car. She kept nagging me about the car. She kept like this. You know how somebody just keeps telling you about what you need to do, and she just wouldn't leave me be with the car.
1: Uh-huh.
0: So my father, God rest his soul, he got tired. I had got a job. I had been at my job for a year. And my father said, look, I'm tired of her. Keep nagging you about the car. You get that car back to her, I'm going to co-sign you for a car. And if you're ready to take responsibility, you won't have a car payment, but I will help you get a car. And that's what he did. So it was an Acura.
1: Okay.
0: But I had a job.
1: Yeah, so you was able to pay something, whether it was the car payment or the car insurance. You feel me? You put in.
0: Exactly. Yep. Exactly. But if she was about the car, I would have kept that car.
1: Absolutely. I would have gave it to somebody else at this point, baby. Go ahead and catch the bus. You go ahead.
0: That part.
1: I appreciate you for calling up, sis.
0: Thank you so much.
1: You're welcome.
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1: 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Historic. 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

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Ready, let's get that cause let's talk, you one handsome little devil. 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Smoothin' in Hugh Hefner, you bro should do better. Think I'm trickin', I just told her two letters. Bro think I'm trippin', 4K on a new sweater. Glock beat.

Keeglock. She ready right here on B-More's 92Q with the pretty girl, Tierra Lanice. Coming to you live from the home of the Quicksilver Morning Show, playing the latest in hip-hop and R&B. The question is, why are these children so ungrateful? A young girl got a Honda for graduation, and she feels like she should have got a BMW or a Benz because her mom drives a G-Wagon. Call me up. Let me hear what you have to say. We're going to get into it right after this LMA, The Little Things, right here on the Q. Hey,

0: Ella Mai, Little Things right here on Be More's 92Q, the pretty girl, Tierra Lanice. And for some reason, it's not all about the little things anymore, because the story that I brought to you guys' attention a couple minutes ago is that a mom brought her daughter a Honda as a graduation gift, right? So, you know, the mom texted her and was like, hey, where'd you go? She's like, oh, I'm with dad. And the mother was like, oh, you act like you didn't like the car. So the text conversation went a little something like this. I was expecting to get a Benz or a BMW. I appreciate you, mom, but it's just not my style. You drive a G-Wagon, so me driving a basic Honda is weird. So my question is, what kind of car did you have as your first car? Let's talk about it. 410-481-9292.
1: First car I had was 1990. I was 20 years old. My cousin gave me a 74 Mustang.
0: 19?
1: And mind you, it was 16 years old.
0: That's what I'm talking about. Some people don't even get new cars. They get hand-me-downs. You get me?
1: Yeah, this generation is just not humble. In the world of social media and stuff like that, everybody wants to pop bottles, drive Mercedes and Bentleys, but you gotta go back to the old school. I kept that car for 3 years, and I should have kept it. I ended up giving it to an older cousin who was about 30 years old. And a month later, I saw it on a tow truck going down Monument Street out to the city yard.
0: Listen, you are definitely from Baltimore. You said, I saw it going to the tow yard on Monument Street. You paid it forward just like somebody else paid it forward. So at the end of the day, like you said, it's the age of, I got to show people that I got it. If my mom drive a G-Wagon, then I need to be driving a Benz as well, at least a BMW. And it's not always like that. You gotta build it up. Your mom ain't have a G-Wagon when she got her first car. So I think that's what they need to understand.
1: Yes, ma'am.
0: Thank you for calling up, brother. Have a great day.
1: You too.
0: Listen, the phone lines are still open. Let me know what you think. 410-481-9292. If your mom drive a nice car, do you feel like you should drive a nice car? Or are you just taking the wheels because you've been catching the bus? It's 92Q.
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Mm-hmm. 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That to your legs can't stand. 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

0: Every time Cardi B, Latto right here on B-More's 92Q, the pretty girl Tierra Lanise playing the latest in hip-hop and R&B, SZA, Kendrick Lamar. It's called 30 for 30, and we're going to talk more about why you don't want a Honda, you need a Benz. All right, give me 7 minutes.
1: I used to think about immature things. 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Is this really your real phone number?
2: Some of y'all go get washed. Some of y'all just go pop shit. Some of y'all just go talk. But none of y'all ain't really got shit. Some of y'all just look lost.

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Zodiac sign, it must be a Gemini moon, cause we about to go half. 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
1: Whoa, whoa, whoa, whoa, whoa.
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0: You could put me any place on the map, cause I'm him. 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
1: Whoa, whoa, whoa, whoa, whoa, whoa.
0: Mr. Him is here.
1: Whoa, whoa, whoa, whoa, whoa, whoa.
0: Mr. Him.
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Sims, what you need right here on B-More's 92Q, the pretty girl Tierra Lanise. It's not what you need. She says she's not what you need. She just want to make it clear you just don't belong over here. But now Chris Brown is asking about residuals and what's going on. But we're going to talk about why you need to work for what you want. Daughter asks her mom why she's driving a Honda while she's driving a G-Wagon. Let's talk about it in 5 minutes.

know you see all this motion I'm having. 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His bitch says he blood, you know how I ride. His bitch says he blood, you know how I roll. 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Now.

0: Sexy Red, Key Glock, Hang With A Bad Chick, right here on B-More's 92Q, the pretty girl, Tierra Lanice. And listen, just think about this, right? Like, you're a baddie, you're driving a G-Wagon, you buy your child a Honda for graduation, and your child says, I don't like it. I feel like you should have got me a BMW or a Benz as well. What do you say? 410-481-9292.
1: Yes, I'm calling about the car situation.
0: Yes, you got, if you want speaker, you got to take me off speaker first.
1: Okay.
0: All right,
1: cool. Can you hear me better?
0: Yes, boo.
1: All right, yeah. I got my license when I was about 16, but I was just walking everywhere I wanted to because of money to, like, buy my own car. These kids nowadays are just so ungrateful because I would have took it because it's better than what you had at first.
0: Absolutely. Them feet, are them boots really made for walking? That's
1: right.
0: The real question. Thank you, sis.
1: You have a good day.
0: You too. Yes, so what type of car did you drive?
2: Oh, growing up, I didn't have a car. I'm going to ask. Growing up, I didn't have a car.
0: You
2: I
0: speak
2: had
0: phone?
2: To navigate Metro.
0: You want to speak a phone?
2: I took it off speaker.
0: Okay, go ahead, sis. I'm sorry. What kind of car did you drive first when you got your license?
2: When I first got my license, and without parent help, I got a Chevy Malibu.
0: Okay.
2: That was what I liked and at the time, and that's what I wanted, and that's what I went after.
0: But what if that's not what you wanted, right? And that was the only thing you could afford. Would you still would have went with it?
2: If it's all I could have afforded and I didn't want it, yes. I mean, for the times trying to get back and forth, navigating the city, not wanting to ride Metro anymore, wanting to have access and freedom, yes, I would have, you know, took any car. I think sometimes we don't really have the conversation about, you know, many kids can't get to the auctions.
0: Absolutely.
2: We don't really support our youth as much as we could, we really should. And so I think having conversations around them being ungrateful or entitled is like not really digging into the deeper levels of our children don't really know what it's like to work for something and earn something and build something and have their names on something that really belongs to them.
0: No, and I agree with you because in this case, the mother drives a G-Wagon. So the daughter, like, I just graduated from high school. I thought I was going to get a Benz or a BMW. The entitlement of that is what I'm talking about. Why did you think you deserved a BMW or a Benz and you're only 17, 18 years old?
2: I think that's a level of conversations between parents and children where between generations, some of us feel like because of what we were deprived of, we're going to keep giving our children so much. And one of those things is the ability to advocate for themselves. But I think we also need to have a conversation of teaching children when and how to properly advocate for themselves. Like, she spoke her piece to say that she didn't like the car, but it did not really register in the sense that some of the commentary, you know, in sense of comparison is the thief of joy. You shouldn't have brought up with your mom driving because, of course, your mom is older. Your mom, you know, worked for hers and you didn't have to work for the vehicle. You just got it as a gift. I still think in many other ways we could, you know, talk to our children about how to really advocate for themselves and say, hey, I may not like this, you know, but I appreciate it. And if that's not the case, then, of course, talk to yourselves and figure out as parents, how am I maybe spoiling my children? Maybe I need to put them in other, you know, programs so that they can work for things.
0: No, I love the way that you put that because I think that's a very important piece as well. I appreciate you for calling me up, sis.
2: Thank you so much.
0: Thank you. Listen, call me up, 410-481-9292. Let me know what you think. It's B-More's 92Q.
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0: Pistons tour in Baltimore. This is historic.
1: 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Historic. 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
7: I keep getting relationships where they my type, but I'm not their type, like, because I don't know how I dress. 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

0: Chris Brown. I am the pretty girl, Tierra Lenise, holding it down inside the home of the Quicksilver Morning Show. It's B-More's 92Q, and we was having a conversation earlier about a young girl who just graduated from high school. Her mom brought her a Honda Accord, and she kind of, she ain't feeling it or whatever. I don't know. So I'm going to just go to the phone line, see what you guys think about it. 410-481-9292. You're rocking with the pretty girl. Who's this?
1: Hi, this is Kia. I'm calling about the car situation.
0: You don't have me on speakerphone, right, Kia?
1: No.
0: All right, perfect. Where you calling from?
1: Baltimore. I'm at Rosedale, Maryland.
0: Okay, so how you feel? What you think? She should have got a BMW or a Benz?
1: No, I don't feel like that. I feel like the mother works hard for what she has, and the daughter should have been grateful or just don't get a car at all. Because when I first got my car, I had to work for mine, which was a Nissan Maxima.
0: Mm-hmm.
1: And I loved my little car. But if my mom or dad would have bought me a car, I would have been grateful. If it was a hoopty, as long as it got from point A to point B, I would have been good with it.
0: Yeah.
1: A lot of these kids are very ungrateful and very entitled and don't do nothing. Barely want to wash a dish, clean a room, or do anything, but think they're supposed to get the world.
0: Listen, you ain't doing no chores, honey. I ain't getting you no car to begin with.
1: Exactly.
0: Thank you, sis. Thank you for calling up.
1: Thank you.
0: Listen, you're with the pretty girl who's already know what the vibe is. When you're rocking with me, it's very simple, right? I just feel like when we get down to the nitty gritty, I think it might be our part as parents that we want our kids to have better. So we give them more to make sure that they don't have to suffer in the ways that we suffered. But in all actuality, we still aren't teaching them how to get it on their own. So if you go and buy your child a Honda and you got a G-Wagon, then they might feel some type of way. You know, they like, I mean, if Benz is running the family, let's keep it going. But all I do want to say is to the youth is be grateful that your parents are doing something for you. Because some of us had to go out and get our own car. Some of us had to wait until we were adults to get a car, and some of us still catch the bus. So let's make sure we keep that in mind. But it is about time for me to get up on out of here. Make sure you follow us, 92Q Jams, Be More on IG. Follow me at Tierra Lenise. That's TIARALANICE. I'm out of here. For more stories and conversations like the ones we had today, make sure you guys go over to 92Q.com to check them out. And I'm out of here. You already know how it goes. Do your part, and I'm going to do mine. And don't forget, you're top of the line.
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1: Hey, you know how we get down to it. We're doing it for the home team. Hey, Twist, who we got on the show tonight?
2: We got Lil Ty in the building, Baltimore's own, man.
1: So look, let's get straight to the point. We'll be kicking off. How are we gonna start the show off?
2: We're gonna start it off with new music. My guy, Beast the Bully. It's the joint he flipped the classic, Round the Way Girl. Let's talk to him. BMO's 92Q, Rap Attack Official. Yes, sir.

0: Hey, man, I know you know the class, but we putting it on for the city for the right way. Twist, let them know who it is.
1: Beast the Bully, the joint is called Round the Way Girl, man. He killed that joint right there. You walked on that, shorty. Latrobe in the building. What's up, though?
0: Rap Attack on B-More's 92Q.

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0: section. 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
1: It don't take much to put two and two. 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John 10:10, that's my usual. 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

0: 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Your guy, DJ Twisted.
1: Yes, indeed. AJ Showtime, man. Rap Attack Official, what it is. And of course, we singing some new music in the stash. For you soccer fans out there, you welcome, man. Future Tyler joins Call Game Time.
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grapevine. 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
0: the cutwater with something
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1: 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I'm like, oh, I like this type of weather.
0: It's time, y'all. 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All that snow, we been through it. 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

0: Definitely one of the top 10 lyricists of all time, man. 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
1: Yeah, but up next, we got B-More in the building. Lil Tog want to step up and tell us where he from. Let's talk to him.
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6: 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Go ahead and hang up on
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Ice and chill, damn. 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That's just how I do the sauce and the spill. 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

0: Yeah, Chief, you know what it is, man. 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
1: Yeah, the baby, you got DJ Twisted. We got a special guest in the building, Lil Ty. What up, though?
2: What it is.
1: Hey, man, how you feeling?
2: I'm feeling great this morning.
1: That's good, man. You know this full circle, right? So I'm gonna pitch you down real quick.
2: Okay.
1: I went to Dumbo, right?
2: Mm-hmm.
1: So listen, every once in a while I go back and do events at Dumbo, right? Shout out Principal Reeves.
2: That was my heart right there.
1: That's the baby, that you know was what I'm my saying? Heart. So check it out. She was like, listen, we're going to bring Offset. You know what I'm saying? I want you to be there. So we brought this kid out and started rapping. They ain't even know Offset was coming out.
2: Yeah, you know I know I did.
1: And he was killing it, too. But the thing is, when Offset came out, he was in the middle of rap. And he didn't break character. He just kept doing what he was doing. And I knew that kid was going to do something. You know what I'm saying?
2: Yeah, I still got goosebumps from that day, like. Cause I didn't even know he was coming. I'm thinking I'm just ready to go out, perform, do my thing. Whole time Offset walking behind me. Then I didn't even expect it to be Offset, you feel me? Right. Like, I'm thinking they gonna have a Baltimore artist come, you feel me? Not nobody major big like that. So that was definitely a great experience for me.
1: But for the people who don't know, who is Lil Ty?
2: And I'm a entrepreneur, like rapping, that's not just my full stand ground. Like, I got a clothing line coming out soon, mid-summer, matter of fact. Make sure y'all stay tuned for the clothing line. Also, I got businesses, like, it ain't just rapping. I'm trying to start producing, making beats, all that, recording people, all that. I got my man J Bug, he's teaching me the ropes on the cameras too, so I'm ready to start learning how to edit and everything.
0: Okay, like, so you're trying to be a one-stop shop.
2: Yeah, it ain't just the rapping for real, but I'm a jack of all trees.
0: We hear that. So look, let's get into the reason why you hear the music. Let's get into the joint called Stephen Clay. It's Rap Attack Official on B-More's 92Q. Rap Attack, attack, attack, attack, attack, attack, attack, attack.
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0: broke in this. 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
1: 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All right, so let's focus on the rapping for a second, though, in terms of what influenced you to rap. Like, how did you get into the rap game from the beginning?
3: As a kid, I was big on Michael Jackson, MJ. Like, that was my guy. But I still ain't really think I was going to start rapping. Like, I was always doing this dance moves and stuff like that. Like, but when I turned at the age of, like, 13, 14, that's when I really started playing with the lyrics and stuff. And then I had went to my father, like, yeah, I'm trying to rap. I'm trying to get in the studio. My father told me, bring him 3 finished songs. And then I had, like, 3-4 songs, like, real songs with the hook, all that. So I'm really just writing, rapping them to him and all that. He's like, all right, we're going to get you a session one day. We go on a session and it been gas from there for real.
1: So hold on. So since you're a Michael Jackson fan, I know you saw the movie.
3: Yes, bro. I didn't even get to go to the movie theaters and watch it. I jailbroke it on my phone. Bro, I jailbroke it on my phone, bro. That's how invested I was. Like, I was one of those that was trying to watch it before it even came out in theaters. Like,
2: dope.
3: I was short. My mother started getting annoyed. She like, you becoming a little too much obsessed. I'm like, man, you know how I feel about MJ. Definitely like that, though.
2: No doubt. So let's talk about the influence of rap.
3: I was always like bumping like Tech, Lil Scooter, them
2: Baltimore,
3: you feel
2: influence.
3: Me? Yeah, Baltimore influence, like who I looked up to like in my city for real, and that was Lil Scooter and Tech.
1: Pretty sure we all know the reason, but what was it about Scooter?
3: Scooter, I feel like Scooter just had that impact. Like, he just had that impact on this community. Like, I gravitated to him. Also, I played for a football team where he was a sponsor for real. I played for the Avenue Bears. I guess he sponsored us. Like, Al Jersey had a YBS logo on him. He'd have come to all the games, take pictures with us and all that. So that was a good time. I was like, what, 12?
1: I hear that, say no more. So you know we gotta do it one time for school. The Rap Attack Official, B-Moore's 92Q, AJ Showtime, DJ Twisted, of course, Lil Ty in the building.
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1: 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We right here talking to my guy, Lord Ty. 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
2: One thing for sure, it was definitely a good time and a huge viral moment at that. 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
3: Yeah, Teen Fest. 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
3: too.
2: Describe that moment.
3: Bro, I didn't even know I was going to get that much love from them. Like,
1: no doubt.
3: I'm thinking I'm ready to just go up there, perform. But, like, don't get me wrong. I pay attention to my streams and stuff. Like, I'm always reading my comments, all that. But for them to really do that, like, I almost cried on stage. I seen that, like, they was loud nonstop. They knew every song word for word. I'm man, I couldn't even rap my own lyrics.
1: So you wasn't even expecting that?
3: I wasn't expecting that, to be honest. Like, I mean, I knew they was going to be hyped.
2: So how do you feel that it caught the attention of Lil Duval?
3: I really be so humble about it, because it's like, I feel like I know I can reach that point. But it's just like, it's like, I've been you, I had. It's more so like, I'm waiting on the world to catch on now, you feel me? Like, because, like, I feel like, me personally, I feel like the world's still sleeping. Like, even though I got a cool sign from Lil Duval, or how they was...